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I'll tell you what the newest proposal is, where you should be avoiding like the plague coming up next year. I'll tell you that in the next 7 minutes.

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Fleetwood Mac said you got to go your own way. And if you live in Spartanburg County and you travel I-26, you're going to have to find a different way. Starting in 2027, they're going to do some road construction on the I-26 bridge near Lake Bowen. They say it'll only take 6 months to complete, but yeah, right. Do you remember when they said I-85 through Spartanburg and Cherokee counties was going to take 4 years? It took 8. Here's The Offspring. You got

0: Panthers a flight to Philadelphia to take on the Eagles. 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
1: Oh, where's the crust at, Nanny? And she's like, you didn't want that crust. And I was like, what? It's like, it had mold on it. And I'm like, but you gave us the rest of it.
2: Oh, my God.
1: Well, that didn't have mold on it. I was like, you're still in the bag with it, Nanny.
3: You know, that was a part of my restrictions one time. I was grounded because I put too much meat on the sandwich.
2: Restriction for that?
3: Yeah, for a week. I couldn't make my own sandwich.
1: Oh, we can see that didn't work.
3: You know what? I got it. It had three damn pieces of ham on it.
1: Look how you rebelled as an adult.
3: Yeah, I'm double meat now. Everywhere. How are you going to give me a sandwich with three pieces of meat on it?
1: Especially when it's budding.
2: Oh,
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3: they
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3: Fold it, too. Like, you that got more bread than meat?
1: Paper thin meat.
2: I agree. You have to have at least three slices of that thin meat.
3: You gotta have more.
1: Well, don't go to a nice restaurant and order a sandwich because you literally getting bread and a little bit of meat.
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7: 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What if it could play uninterrupted from room to room on Sonos? What if you start with two Sonos speakers just to see how it feels? What if you really like how it feels and you become a Sonos person who can't stop saying to their friends, "What if you start with two Sonos speakers just to see how it feels?" Because it's not magic, but it's not not magic.

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Have you seen it yet? Do you know who I'm talking about? 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In the meantime, Blind Melon and Starless, a brand new song from A Perfect Circle. 93.3, The Planet Rocks.

Winds of Change, the Scorpions biopic, finally has a release date in Germany, January 28th. They will release the film. No U.S. date has been released yet, but I would assume pretty near after that. The movie follows the beginnings of Scorpions in post-war Germany, their rise to fame, and the period surrounding the song that was obviously an anthem for the end of the Cold War. And they also say that it's not really a movie about partying in excess. It's deeper than that. So we'll see.

0: Next up for the Panthers, a flight to Philadelphia to take on the Eagles. 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

killer website setlist.fm is. It'll show you so much info on songs played live. They keep track of this. Metallica have played Fuel 594 times since they released it in 1997. 97, the year that they put it out, they played it 27 times. The next year, 63 times. The most times they ever played it was in 2004. 105 times. Here's Def Leppard.

0: Hey, man, come on. 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
1: 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For City, Greenville, Spartanburg, Anderson. It's time for the 10 o'clock threesome. 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

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If you haven't been watching or listening to The Magnificent Others with Billy Corgan, his podcast, you need to check it out. The guest list has been amazing lately. He recently had on Scott Ian of Anthrax, who was talking about when Cliff Burton told him, Scott, that they had kicked Dave Mustaine out of the band. He said, "We were just casually smoking outside of our rehearsal space," and Cliff said, quote, "We fired Dave. He's on a Greyhound back to California." Ian assumed that Burton was messing with him because he had kind of a dry sense of humor. No, it was real. Here's Disarm from Smashing Pumpkins. I've got Bullet with Butterfly Wings after this.

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2: 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Here's the Carolinas' most trusted forecast on 93.3 The Planet. Clear skies tonight with a low temperature around 56 degrees and light southwest winds. On Thursday, we'll see lots of sunshine and a high temperature around 86 degrees. Friday, partly sunny with a high of 78. I'm meteorologist Ray Miller on 93.3 The Planet. Right now, it's 65.

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It's Brent, it's Zach, an all-acoustic show, and all you lucky SOBs who won tickets to get in. I'll play Young Again from Shinedown next after Motley Crue, Home Sweet.

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1: Uber announced that they are partnering with Spirit Halloween, so you can pay an Uber driver to go get you a Halloween costume this year.
2: But why would you not want to go pick it out?
3: 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You just get somebody that says, hey, I need a costume. Here's my measurements. All right.
1: You're a fairy.
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2: Not allowed to ask, but you know, like, they got some costumes you wouldn't even know they had until you went and looked. I mean, we went to a place one year where, you know, one of us wanted to be a Batman.
3: And they're no like, names, please.
1: Nobody fit in the costume.
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2: I thought it would be funny to point that out. 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
3: That's where I was like, you know what? Change the packaging. He's like, what do you mean? I said, because it says one size fits all, and that's bullshit stuff. I was pissed.
1: I'm sorry.
3: Remember what I ended up having to be.
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0: You know, one thing they don't really tell you about Prize Picks is what I'm here to tell you about Prize Picks is a great family bonding experience. 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What do you think about Pittsburgh's offense? I say, well, number 12. I still call him number 12, though he's wearing number 8 now. 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

Guns N' Roses. There were rumors that GNR might be teasing new music, but a photo that they posted on their social medias earlier in September was just an in-studio rehearsal photo for a concert. So, no big deal, nothing new. Here's new Sublime. 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

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Smells Like Teen Spirit from Nirvana. 93.3, The Planet Rocks. You ever consider how lucky you are to have been raised in the era of rock and roll that you were? You know, you were picking up a guitar, jamming Bon Jovi back in the 80s. Your parents were running in the room telling you to quiet it down. Now your kids are running in the room telling you to turn it down. No, we will not do that. Mostly because, well, our hearing's going, so gotta turn it up a little bit louder. Wanted Dead or Alive from Bon Jovi. 11:30, I've got Three Doors Down and Faith No More back to back.

0: Next up for the Panthers, a flight to Philadelphia to take on the Eagles. 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

93.3, the planet rocks. The rumors are out there. They are confirmed. At least we know that an Ozfest will happen in 2027. They'll do it at Villa Park in Birmingham, the same place they did Back to the Beginning, the final Black Sabbath show. But Ozfest is back. Hopefully, returning as a tour. Because, man, I got so many great memories of going to Ozfests. You know, you go there, you get the mix CDs. There's usually somebody handing out condoms outside, too. Here's Shot in the Dark from Ozzy.

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19: 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Find us right off exit 66 on I-85 on Highway 29 in Wilford. 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

Texter says, I remember when they would always give away condoms at rock festivals. Yeah, it was crazy. I don't understand why they did it, though. I mean, going to an all-day rock festival, you're hot, sweaty, tired, hungry, and probably hungover. 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I don't

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2: yeah,
1: the town is packed. I'm like, I'm going to find something to eat. Got to get some dinner. So I'm like, there's a line everywhere, but you know, this line's moving pretty good. So I'll go here.
2: Is this while you were going without power for your whole 3 hours?
1: No, I was sleeping during that point. When I woke up, it was back on.
2: Dude, that's all I did Saturday was sleep. Go ahead, though.
1: So I go to the restaurant, and I'm in line for 15 minutes, but it's moving pretty good. Now, you can see they got power, but when you get up close to the restaurant, you could tell that, like, they got power, but I don't see anybody. And then somebody tried to walk in, and the door was locked. And I'm thinking, well, they're just drive-thru only. They don't want people
2: in. While you're in line.
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3: Nobody
1: was in there.
3: People were waiting for a closed restaurant.
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4: 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Clear skies tonight with a low temperature around 56 degrees and light southwest winds. On Thursday, we'll see lots of sunshine and a high temperature around 86 degrees. Friday, partly sunny with a high of 78. I'm meteorologist Ray Miller on

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3: 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Here's the Carolinas' most trusted forecast on 93.3 The Planet. Clear skies tonight with a low temperature around 56 degrees and light southwest winds. On Thursday, we'll see lots of sunshine and a high temperature around 86 degrees. Friday, partly sunny with a high of 78. I'm meteorologist Ray Miller on 93.3 The Planet. Right now, it's 63.

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0: Panthers a flight to Philadelphia to take on the Eagles. 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
5: 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Clear skies tonight with a low temperature around 56 degrees and light southwest winds. On Thursday, we'll see lots of sunshine and a high temperature around 86 degrees. Friday, partly sunny with a high of 78. I'm meteorologist Ray Miller on 93.3 The Planet.

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0: Next up for the Panthers, a flight to Philadelphia to take on the Eagles. 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
5: 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Here's the Carolinas' most trusted forecast on 93.3 The Planet. Clear skies tonight with a low temperature around 56 degrees and light southwest winds. On Thursday, we'll see lots of sunshine and a high temperature around 86 degrees. Friday, partly sunny with a high of 78. I'm meteorologist Ray Miller on 93.3 The Planet. Right now, it's 63.

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I say you look so fine that I really want to make you mine. 4, 5, 6, come on and get your kicks. 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
1: Hey, I need a costume. Here's my measurements. All right.
2: You're a fairy.
1: Hey.
3: Not allowed to ask, but you know, like, they got some costumes you wouldn't even know they had until you went and looked. I mean, we went to a place one year where, you know, one of us wanted to be a Batman.
1: And they're no like, names, please.
2: Nobody fit in the costume.
1: Shut up.
3: I thought it would be funny to point that out. We don't have one that big.
1: That's where I was like, you know what? Change the packaging. He's like, what do you mean? I said, because this says one size fits all, and that's bull stuff. I was pissed.
2: I'm sorry.
1: Remember what I ended up having to be.
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5: 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Clear skies tonight with a low temperature around 56 degrees and light southwest winds. On Thursday, we'll see lots of sunshine and a high temperature around 86 degrees. Friday, partly sunny with a high of 78. I'm meteorologist Ray Miller on 93.3 The Planet. Right now, it's 59.
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7: Boom, Paige.
6: I'm trying to remember when Paul Rubens, Pee Wee Herman, passed away. Was it last year?
7: Oh, how soon they forget.
8: Has it been a couple years? I know they named the sandwich after him when he passed.
7: What sandwich?
8: Which was good. The Reuben. You don't eat, do you?

0: Like, since you lost all that weight, I can't make the food jokes.
1: No, I was thinking of, like, some... I thought you were playing it off of, like, Pee-wee or Herman. I wasn't thinking about
2: like
1: his real
2: name.
1: Like a
2: Pee-wee sandwich, a tiny sandwich. That'd
1: yeah.
0: Or a shrimp poor boy.
1: Is there a stain missing from the end of his last name?
0: That's a great question.
1: Did he leave the teen off?
0: Some people drop it on purpose.
1: Oh, my God.
2: So more than 400 items from Paul Rubens' personal collection are being auctioned off online.
1: Ooh, I want cherry.
2: And that they include Pee Wee Herman stuff like kitschy furnishings, vintage toys, and other items.
1: Kitschy.
0: Vintage toys. Yes. Oh, he's probably got stuff from the set.
2: Yes. He's got Elvis lamps, novelty ashtrays, and a massive collection of vintage toys.
1: In July, it was 3 years. He was 70.
0: Oh, damn. You know what?
1: Metastatic lung cancer.
0: He embraced, like, he was pigeonholed. He tells you that in his documentary.
1: Yeah.
0: Like, you know, he came up with Phil Hartman and all those people that got SNL.
1: Yep.
0: He didn't get it, but he had that character. He's yeah. like, well, I guess that's, you know, who I am.
1: And it typecasted exactly who he was. When he tried to do anything different, like, it was, remember when he was, was it Blues Brothers that he was a bellhop?
0: I think it might have
1: but
0: been.
1: But he was just as Paul Rubens, but not Pee Wee. But it was just, it was Pee Wee dressed, you know, in
0: dude,
1: a
0: dude in Blow.
1: Bellhop.
0: He was great in Blow.
1: God, yes.
0: Movie about Boston, George.
1: Dude, I was sitting behind him one time at the movies.
0: Oh, I was sitting in front of him, were you?
1: Oh, I screwed up the joke. That's where I was going with it.
2: You're bad.
1: Yeah, I'm like, I
0: fell asleep in front of him at the movies with the mouth open. And the whole
2: oh, world. Lord. Other things include scripts, posters, and books.
0: What kind of scripts? You got some zannies? You
1: got some
0: totems? You got some poles?
1: Got some zannies.
2: So if you're a Pee Wee fan, go to juliansauctions.com and place your bets.
0: They didn't get to
1: get
0: golden.
1: Get a 45.
3: So at auction, we got Pee Wee Herman's got his big red chair with a mouth open and it talks. So we got 45, 35, 30, 25, 25, 20. What do you want for Pee Wee's chair? Come on.
1: All that.
3: I'll be giving away Pee Wee's chair for 3 to 5 if you want to come check it out.
1: Oh, man.
3: Does he have any big flip-flops?
1: Dude, I wonder if you could buy... I'd love to have... And I have a birthday coming up, so don't get it for me. I would love to have a recliner that looked like Cherry. That would
2: be cute.
1: Freaking awesome. I'd get weird looks if people came to the house, but guess what? No one does, so no one would know.
2: If Timu makes it, I'll get it for you.
0: You got to put it outside. It could be an outside chair.
1: I feel like at this point, I'm getting my home cleaned for my cleaning lady.
2: That's not
1: like,
2: true.
1: I feel like if I decide, you know what? I could do this myself.
2: You got to prep clean before the cleaners come.
1: Well, of course, but like, I'm doing this for her.
2: That's very nice.
0: Yeah. So I'd be like, no, you got to earn that money. I'm like taking a whiz in the floor before she gets there.
1: No.
0: I'm throwing, you know, mud on the wall.
2: Gross.
0: No, I'm doing everything.
2: All right. So if
1: you're like a monkey.
0: We'll get my money's worth.
1: That ain't mud.
2: I know Matt Mann's watched it before, but Fat Boy, do you ever watch Antiques Roadshow?
0: What do you mean just him? Yeah, I watch it every Monday night at 8 o'clock.
2: Okay, well, there's a rarity that...
1: We're in a group chat about it.
0: Yeah. I still have issues with Gary Summers, who promised me an appraisal. They never gave it to me. Yeah.
2: So here's a little find. And I love antiques, so I like to watch that every once in a while.
0: Cut his ponytail off like Pistol Piz did.
2: So a rare Led Zeppelin single made its way onto the UK version of Antiques Roadshow on Sunday. And it only 500 copies of Whole Lot of Love, back with Living Loving Maid, She's Just a Woman, was pressed and released in the U.S. in 1969. Before the band's manager ordered all copies to be recalled and destroyed. So that still was out there, and it was on the show.
0: You need cooling. Why do you want them recalled?
1: Recall them.
2: There's a lot of myths about that, but 500.
1: When you played it backwards, it said, Hail Satan.
0: That's what
2: because
0: it was.
2: Led Zeppelin, the band, hadn't agreed to any singles to be released yet, so that's why they probably recalled it. I don't know. Something like, you know.
1: I feel like they were well-versed in business off the jump. Like, they had all their stuff. Most bands care about the song and the tour and all that, but like, they had their money and their publishing and everything kind of...
0: I wondered about that because I didn't know if it was something that just happened to fall into place when they stopped because of Bonham died and they didn't want to do it anymore.
2: Yeah, and there was something about that Bonham and another death that with Bill Graham in California. Led Zeppelin never came back to the Bay Area, and so I never got to see him.
1: Franklin carries it on.
0: Franklin's daddy, rest in peace.
2: Which is kind of
1: she's talking about the Cow Palace promoter.
0: Oh,
1: yeah. Billy Graham.
2: Yeah.
0: Not superstar.
1: Not superstar either. Imagine that. There are three famous Billy Grahams.
0: There they are.
1: Uh-huh. It's like I was saying earlier. Like, could you imagine if pretend you have a daughter. She comes home. It's like, Mom Page, Other Mama, which, by the way, have you seen the trailer for that movie?
0: Yes.
1: It's going to screw up stepkids. They're going to think.
0: Bonus kids.
1: Other Mama, Other Mommy. Oh, it looks sinister.
2: Because the Other Mommy looks like Mommy.
1: Yes.
2: Ooh.
0: I saw the Jessica Chastain movie, right?
1: Yes.
0: Yeah, she looks freaky.
1: Dude, man. Especially that part where she looks like a spider under the table. That's freaky. And what was I saying prior
0: to that? Like that movie Teeth.
2: If you had a daughter.
1: If you had a daughter and she came home and she said, Mama Paige.
0: Look at these big suckers.
1: I have started dating a guy. All right. His name is OJ. And you're like, oh, my God.
0: Oh, God.
1: Please tell me, what did he do for a living? Mama Paige, he played in the NFL. You're like, God bless.
0: Oh, she'd cuss so much.
1: But it's OJ McDuffie. Not OJ Simpson. Okay.
0: Look at that. Like, why are you dating somebody who's 30 years older than you?
1: Right. Well, okay, timeline is off, but it's just.
2: I'm not sure this is
1: going to
2: last.
1: Imagine being the OJ that didn't have his son murder.
2: With this man.
1: Yeah, and pretend he did it. Yes.
2: Can I go out to dinner with you, too, and see if I like him?
1: Right. Make up a salad bar
0: right now. Yeah. Go to the salad bar.
2: Don't eat the salad.
0: Salad bar is always open, especially after a shower.
1: What kind of dressing do you like?
0: Looks like ranch, but it's not ranch.
2: That's very depressing. So, in other news, American dining customs.
1: We love customs.
2: So there's a list of habits that Americans have while dining at restaurants abroad that are mind-boggling.
1: Hey, did you ever eat abroad?
2: In the Bahamas.
0: Nice. Really? We were there, too.
2: Well, I was over there.
1: Yeah,
2: we took a ship there.
1: Really?
0: Yeah, she ate abroad in the Bahamas.
1: Wow.
0: Nice.
1: Did
0: senior frogs,
1: you keep
0: bro?
1: In touch with her when you got home? Or?
2: I went back to the Bahamas 3 times.
1: Really?
2: I did.
1: Did you see her?
2: I saw the country.
1: Oh, okay.
2: I saw many hers.
1: We're not on the same wavelength.
3: Right? I love it. We're not. You know who wouldn't love it is Tranny Andrews. She wouldn't love it, but I love it.
1: Paige is also someone who doesn't like to eat out, though.
0: She doesn't.
1: Yeah.
2: I would rather eat in.
1: Right.
0: That's one way of looking at it.
1: Yeah, it's kind of the John and the Whale kind of thing.
2: I mean, I'll eat out if it's worth my time.
1: You eat your way out.
0: Salad bar, man. She loves it.
1: Yeah.
0: She'll eat you out of the house or whatever they say when your kid eats a lot. What is that?
1: Yeah, don't use that on a homeless person.
0: No, don't.
1: It doesn't work. You can't eat them out of house and home. Someone already did.
2: I'm just careful about sushi every once in a while.
0: Okay, I don't know where you're going with that. But
2: if I go out to eat.
0: I'm good on that reference.
1: I like mine tempura.
2: So,
1: here's woman!
2: Americans do things at restaurants that are a little different and are mind-boggling to people, like ordering one entree to split.
0: You know they don't like when you do that. Or
1: two plates.
0: There's a place I go where I get just kids' meal. Because I figured out the only difference is the rice. You put less rice in the kids' meal, so I'll get it.
1: As the owner of FatBoyScouts.com, I think you can... I mean, if you... Look... Yeah.
0: If a Boy Scout, too.
1: Can pretend he's a woman and get away with it and play sports, by God, you could be 11 years old if you want to.
0: Tell that chick she can screw off. Yeah. I was a scout. I'll represent him. True 50. Shout out.
2: Kids' meal. Because.
0: Den 6.
1: He was a Weeblow. Or Weeblow.
2: Weeblow.
0: Pack 33.
1: Yeah, they blow.
2: So when Americans say,
1: They blow.
2: When ordering. From the menu, it's such a strange choice of phrase. People say, give me when ordering.
0: He'd let you.
2: Some people say, this is bad manners, when you could say, may I please have or can I have please? Then it would be awkward for them. I'd do the expecting service in a restaurant to be immediate and having your server be exactly on your schedule so you don't have to wait. That's what people want. Of course, at any restaurant, you want it now. Why should you wait a half an hour before you eat?
1: Again, I'm sure women and maybe just people in general that have eaten out with me hate the way that I don't like waiting at places, but it's the dumbest thing.
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1: 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Are you kidding?
0: 93.3, the planet rocks.
2: You, yeah, but word,

0: this morning. There's been a couple flashes here or there. News blurbs, if you will.
1: Somebody dead?
0: No.
1: Oh.
0: But it's there's been another turn in the Krista Pike situation.
2: Oh.
0: Remember, she was the one in Tennessee supposed to be executed.
2: Yeah.
0: And it didn't work. She goes to the hospital. They say she's brain dead, but she's receiving care. Well, guess what? Now she's awake. She's conscious. She's talking.
1: It didn't, I don't know the medical term for it, like fry her brain?
0: Evidently not. Like, wow. Must have been some erroneous reports.
1: God, if they got to let her walk now?
0: Well, no. Well, now they're saying that her lawyers want everything preserved from the execution that was botched because they'll go to court, sue them. It's evidence now. So I don't know if...
1: Yeah, but what's the money? I mean, what's that... Like, they say, hey, sorry we didn't kill you the right way. Here's $65 million. Now die!
0: I don't know if Tennessee has a state cap like South Carolina does as far as you can only get so much when you sue the state.
1: Yeah.
0: That's why some of these lawsuits, they break them up, separate them somehow so you can get, like, you know, damages that way.
1: Isn't it weird? Yeah, a judge...
2: Well, I mean, if anybody, when you're supposed to get killed, you're not... There's mental damages.
1: Like murder's nothing to you. You're just if somebody gets killed.
2: Isn't that the most ridiculous thing you've ever
1: heard?
2: It
1: is. I don't know what, again, it is inhumane, but also what she did was. But at the same time, though, you don't want to, you know.
0: Yeah.
1: It's still the golden rule, but with a hint of Old Testament. You know, eye for an eye, tooth for a tooth, but not two teeth. No. Just the one.
0: Just the one.
1: Just doing the one tooth.
2: Let's see. I'm confused is what you're saying, that they'll forgive her and give her restitution or whatever for what happened with that and then execute her the right
1: Meanwhile, way. Meanwhile, did the victim's family. Did? But then that's like getting blood from a turnip.
2: And the victim was violently murdered.
1: Do Yankees say that, blood from a turnip? Do they use turnip trucks as references?
0: Yeah, I don't know if they use that one or not. I don't think they like
1: it. They might call it wild cabbage up there. Who knows?
0: But, you know, the governor halted any execution for the rest of this year. I don't know what it means for her as far as getting executed after this.
1: Some people would say she's not meant to die. Maybe. Like, what if?
0: Like
1: I know nothing about the case. And, not my head in the sand, but I just don't particularly. Like, if someone died, I don't need to see dramatic reenactments. I don't need to see a reality or documentary about it. Like this is going to end bad. It's not going to be good. And plus, going into it, now granted, I just watched the new OJ thing. That was different though, because that's stuff you didn't ever see on the news. That's quite different. But if you know, like, I want to watch this show about Lizzie Borden.
0: Oh yeah, I forgot that.
1: I
0: want to
1: watch the show about Lizzie Borden. I bet she only gives Dad 45 whack.
0: It'd be better than game.
1: By the way, kids, that meant
0: not like
1: stabbing things back then.
0: No, if he got those wags, you know, they'd both be in trouble.
1: Yeah, with an axe. It probably because it rhymed with axe, you know? Not like, the body spray, but the
0: like, let me ask tool. You a question.
2: Gave 141.
0: Mm-hmm. They said they used 7 syringes during these botched attempts. And when they took the needle out of her arm, it was bent at a 90-degree angle.
1: God!
2: Can you imagine if there was like a firing squad and she survived that too?
0: So they were digging around in there.
1: Like what? Okay, so what? I don't know the details, and I don't necessarily need to know them because, again, I think you surround yourself with like negative stuff like that. Like, not that you're going to go do something like that, but it just puts this fog around you where you think mankind's done for and all this stuff. So I don't like all that. I am very aware that exists, but what if, like, some major evidence came out? It's like, gosh, she really didn't do it. Like, whoa, man, whoa.
0: In this case, like
1: this. In this day and age of instantaneous whatever, like, we still haven't perfected. We can't decide if we want to let people decide if they want to have a baby. We can't decide how to kill a criminal. What a
0: crazy
1: wild
0: like,
1: time.
0: We'll talk about termination. And, you know, I see both sides, you know. You argue, you know, both of you have points. But, like, you don't argue that way, either one of you, like, when it comes to the opposite of you pretty much, you know, creating a baby from scratch in vitro. I mean, it's...
1: Right.
0: So you're terminating a life, but it's kind of odd the way you're creating it, too, on this end.
1: How you're allowing those Chinese billionaires, and probably billionaires from all ethnicities, having all those kids.

0: in America.
1: Yes, like guys getting like to the point.
0: Hundreds of kids.
1: Ridiculous, man.
0: Paying women like, what's crazy is some of those women got $100,000. Some of them only got $30,000 to have his kids. Like that's, it's like, man, if you heard, it's like that commercial. It's like you go to the hotel and you're like, I'll have a room, please. That'll be $250. You paid $250? I got it for $170 on Trivago.
1: It's going to come to like the highest bidder.
0: It's like, man, I had this Chinese guy baby. And he, I don't know why I'm saying it like that. I had this Chinese guy's baby, and he gave me $30,000. Oh, really? I got $100,000.
1: Now they're
0: pissed.
1: You know, now they're saying there's no precedent set because the Supreme Court might have to step back in because technically she survived the execution. So can they execute her again?
0: So if you I don't understand. If you survive it, they're like saying, okay, we sentenced you to death, but you wouldn't die, so we're not going to try again?
1: That's what they got to decide.
2: God. This is a precedent because nobody else has had this situation.
0: Which is strange,
2: yeah,
0: no?
2: So this
0: like
2: is
0: we can
2: change the law.
0: Robots can give you some kind of tonsillectomy or something now, but yet we can't definitively figure out how to take the again. Yeah. Bring back this. I know they're bringing it back, the Fort Hood, but like it shouldn't have never went away. We shouldn't let people protest the way that somebody took someone's life and ruined a family, and maybe I don't want to say ruined, but certainly hurt that family, changed that family, and now all of a sudden we're going to be better than that, and we're going to give them a little bit of dignity of death. That's silly. That's why they don't do it anymore, because it make more money privatizing the prisons and keeping them in there till they die in jail, and then hopefully their kids have a awful feeling about their community, so they go out and live that same lifestyle, and we get that familial wealth. Not them making money, but us off them.
1: This might be the end of lethal injection, I would guess. Like, everybody's going to see it's not worth it. Get rid of it. You can't get the mix right. The companies can't get the mix right.
2: So her attorneys asked the Tennessee Supreme Court to allow her to be hanged instead.
0: Good
2: citing
0: Lord.
2: Concerns that a platelet disorder and small veins would make the actual injection not only painful but ineffective.
0: What if she's the $6 billion woman? Whatever that was. Remember that guy? Lee Major.
1: Yeah.
0: $6 million.
1: He was the fall guy.
0: Was he a billion or a million?
1: It was
0: six,
1: million, right?
0: Yeah, that's nothing now, though, right? I mean, it's something, but...
1: Is the remake the bit? Wahlberg's doing the remake. Maybe the billion is the remake, and the million was the show.
0: Yeah.
1: I get it backwards.
0: Like Ted DiBiase now, he would be like...
1: Senior?
0: Yes. He'd be like, man, I can't even... I'm only a millionaire. I can't afford tickets to WrestleMania to go to Riyadh season.
1: Yeah. Hard to believe he was going to be the fourth...
0: do you believe that?
1: No.
0: It's like Hulk Hogan was going to be in Metallica. Come on, man. Good old Rhodes. Wrestlers had the greatest stories before the internet came around.
1: I love putting the boys together. Like, you never know what they're going to come up with.
0: Well, they wait for one to leave the room and they say, you know that story he said about arm wrestling King Kong Bundy? That was bullcrap. That never happened.
1: Did you see?
0: Like, all the stories that came out when Andre died. Like,
1: oh, yeah.
0: Everybody had an Andre story.
1: 20 pounds of ashes. Jake told us the story of the wrestling. He farts on his shoulder for like 30 seconds.
0: Nice. Yeah, literally said it was like the shortest but greatest massage he ever had. And it's because Andre the Giant farted on him.
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1: The planet rocks.
2: Good morning, the body shop.
1: Hey, is Fat there yet?
2: Pardon me?
1: Is that Fat there yet?
2: Who are you calling for, please?
1: You know who I'm talking about. That Fat working in the background. I hear him right now.
2: This is the body shop in the Prudential Center.
1: Yeah, is Fat there yet? He told me to give him a call.
2: Are you calling for a person that works on vehicles?
1: Yeah, yeah, you know who I'm talking about. That fat, that works on vehicles.
2: We sell body products. We sell shampoo. We sell lotion.
1: Yeah,
2: we have nothing to do with cars. You have a good day.
1: Yeah, that's what he told me that. I, bitch.
3: Dongo.
1: Hey, man, how are you?
3: Okay.
1: Hey, could you do me a favor?
3: What do you need?
1: Put that fat on the phone for me. Yeah, you know which one I'm talking about, don't you?
3: No, I don't. Mike?
1: Yeah, put that fat on the phone.
3: Hang on.
1: No. Hey.
4: What's up?
1: Is dumb there yet?
4: Dumb?
1: Yeah, you know that dumb I'm talking about. The one in the back.
4: One in the back?
1: Yeah, he told me to give him a call. Put that dumb on the phone for me.
4: He's on there.
1: You're the only dumb there right now?
4: I am.
1: Who's the dumb that gave you a job?
4: Same dumb that called here.
1: Oh, that's not nice, guys.
4: What's up, man?
1: No, seriously, put dumb on the phone.
4: You're looking for me?
1: Well, you may be the only dumb there, but he said he'd be there, too. The dumb

0: usually works in the back. It's for a dumb to give you guys a job. Think of it. One dumb hiring a couple more dumb. It's pretty dumb.
1: Who am I speaking to?
0: This is Tony.
1: Tony who?
0: Tony.
2: Hey, what are you doing? Who's this?
3: This is Kevin. How can I help you?
2: Kevin, put that fat on the phone for me.
3: Who's that?
2: Joe.
3: Joe?
2: Yeah, put that fat on the phone.
3: Joey's not here today.
2: Where is that fat?
3: Who?
2: Where is he at?
3: Joe?
2: Why you got me on speakerphone now, fat?
3: Who's this? How you figure you're on speakerphone?
2: I can tell I'm on speakerphone, fat. Put that fat on the phone.
3: I don't have your speakerphone.
2: I can tell I'm on speakerphone, fat. Where the hell is he at? His probation officer? Cheating on his wife again, probably. That fat.
3: I don't know. Yo, I'm on the phone, bro. Relax. Hello?
2: Yeah, put that fat on the phone. I hear him behind you.
3: You hear Joe behind me? Hold on. Tonda.
2: What are you doing, you fat?
3: You know what? Don't make me walk over there, because I'm not going to drive over there.
2: Drive over here, you fat. Come on.
3: Man, this got to be Florida talking.
2: It ain't Florida. You get over here, you fat. I owe you one.
3: Yo, is this Duramus?
2: I'm going to say it again, you fat.
3: Kevin.
2: You fat.
3: Yo, man, that's messed up.
2: It is messed up. Why you got to be such a fat?
3: This is Robert.
2: I'm going to let you go. I hear that car won't start. Y'all selling them lemons over there, you fat.
3: Later.
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0: Yes, sir. Rise Guys Morning Show. Good morning to you. It is Thursday, October the 8th, 2026.
1: Hell yeah. Happy Thuzz to you.
0: Big Thuzz.
1: Dirty Thuzz.
0: Dirty, you know, you go out there and it's like, I don't know where it is in your neck of the woods or your arm of the woods or your knee of the woods, but here it is, well, earlier in my house, it was 58. And I was like, all right. What's up, hoodie? I like a hoodie.
1: Little nipply.
0: I was hoodie before hoodies were cool. I wore hoodies. I wore a Hanes zip hoodie, like from Walmart, just a plain black one.
1: Don't wear them in the store.
2: Why?
0: Not with the hood up.
2: Oh yeah.
1: Yeah. That maybe that's changed. That was it was a long time ago that came out.
0: Yeah.
1: It's like Trayvon Martin situation a long time ago.
0: Yeah. God, I forgot what I didn't forget. I mean, never. But, yeah. You know, I just remember it was like, yeah,
1: much has happened.
0: But also that, but also like the, like during COVID, if you had, I even shudder hearing it myself, like hearing the, it's like we just, like did people right after the Spanish flu, once it was over, did they just like just start making jokes about it and animated shows and all this stuff?
1: Well, no bueno.
0: Yeah, animated shows back then. But just to think about COVID, but if you had on the mask and then you had the hoodie on pulled where you're looking down the bridge of your nose only, your eyes, you have more blinders on than a horse does. It's like all you are is a nose at that point.
1: Yeah, pretty big one too. It's like those S&M horses in 6 Mile, I see.
0: Oh God!
1: Off side of the road.
2: S&M horses.
0: Like, the mask, the blinders. He says it looks like they're wearing like a gimp mask.
1: Oh. It really does. I'm like,
2: keeps them.
0: No offense to the gimps out there. I'm gonna look that
1: that's
0: up.
1: Still a...
0: I love using words, and then after, you know, half a century, starting to wonder what those words mean.
1: I had to look up one page said earlier off mic, and I was like, oh, yeah, this still says number one racial slur of all time.
0: Oh, yeah. Yeah.
2: I did. Wow.
0: She had the top 1, 2, and 3, which I thought was kind of interesting.
1: All in one sentence, too.
2: Wow.
0: You know, it doesn't say why it's called that.
1: Oh, yeah, why?
0: That's like, just like a bondage mask is the... but why GIMP? That sounds like I'm talking about someone who's handicapped. Or physically impaired.
1: I thought you were.
2: Yeah.
0: Wow.
1: So, but I mean, that's, I guess it came like a term for walk, right?
0: But why is it called GIMP?
1: She ain't going to tell you.
0: I can't talk about that.
1: Here's the list I found. Like, why don't you tell me verbally, you
0: right.
1: Bitch?

0: Emerge.
1: Oh, Jesus.
2: With a $2,000 device and you can't talk.
0: Wow. Not all, buddy. $3,600 if I pay it out.
1: God almighty.
0: Okay, I'm just kidding. I don't know. Probably. Originally, the word gimp emerged in the 1920s as a offensive slang term for someone with a limp or physical disability.
3: Yeah.
0: So, but why the mask? Did they not want to show their face? Because they had a...
2: I don't think that became popular until 8mm came out.
3: Maybe the mask was, in case they fall, it keeps them protected.
0: But why's it got to be leather and they got to put a ball in their mouth?
3: That I don't know.
0: It's wild.
2: I think it's all because of the machine from 8mm. Do you remember that movie?
0: With Nick Cage?
2: Yep. He finds the snuff films and he... has to investigate the disappearance.
0: But why call it a gimp, though? Did that person have a limp or something? Yeah. Or some kind of physical disability?
3: And why do you need a gimp suit?
0: In case they fall, the leather will protect them? I don't know.
2: But is she talking about the Bigfoot suits?
3: No, the leather suit that's in the mask when they... Spank you.
0: We were talking about that the other night at Melting Pot. And
1: Gilly.
0: Oh, Cowboy Kyle was saying that's what he was going to wear to Shinedown.
2: He should.
0: Just to fit into the country repertoire. And Mark's like, what?
2: Yeah. Hang on a second.
0: He thought we were talking like saying an offensive slur. Like it was, you know. Cause, oh, that's hang what I said. Do you have a zoot suit you're going to wear? He's like, no, I'm gonna wear that. And Mark's like, wait a minute. It's like a poncho, but it makes you look like your leaves.
2: Yeah, what is this?
3: It's cute.
0: It's like, clearly from Iowa, where everything is flat as hell, and yep. So when you go hunting, like you can see it a mile away. Bang!
2: It should have a bolo tie, old cowboy Cole.
0: A bolo. Oh, don't say a bolo
3: tie.
0: No,
3: don't.
0: Say it.
3: It's a disease.
0: Yes, it is.
2: Oh, that would have been a good bit. Wear the Ebola tie. See if you can survive a show. But not a bolo tie.
0: But it has like a little timer on it, and if you don't solve the puzzle or whatever, it releases Ebola into your nostrils.
3: That's awful.
0: Yeah, it's all about the nose, Paige.
3: Makes your eyes bleed.
0: I tell you what, not since college, I put so much things up my nose than during COVID testing.
4: I want to play a game. This tie has Ebola on it and a little bit of doo-doo stains.
0: But what's with this? STD cowboy hat I have to wear.
4: You have to wear it around your head.
0: Is it going
4: to
0: burn when I sweat?
4: Don't worry about that part.
0: Is there a STD, by the way, that it's like, you know, the one that when you pee it burns? Is there one that when you sweat it burns, Your Honor?
3: Oh, God.
0: I feel I should address you right now since you have these needles to my head.
4: The only cure is a sanitary wipe for your forehead, but it's up Paige's ass because she's in the room with you.
0: Keep those away, Paige. Oh, good. I didn't even see you there. Wow. Here, get away from all those hypodermic needles.
4: You don't have any arms.
0: We're in the needle pit.
3: Oh, God.
4: You have to retrieve the sanitary wipe with your mouth.
0: With my mouth? Oh, I can't. Just go ahead and kill me. No offense. I threw away a belt one time because it landed in the urinal when I opened my pants.
4: You can't just pick death.
0: I can't.
4: You have to at least try.
0: I can't. Just go. Why would I try? I'm telling you to take me out. Remind me of your name.
4: Jay, period, Saul.
0: No, Jigsaw, my bad.
4: We have to get new people.
0: I don't feel comfortable saying your name, by the way.
4: Billy.
3: Jig or Saul.
4: Where do you find these people, Billy?
0: Some kind of dancing Saul, he says. I don't know.
3: I love that.
4: ¿Cómo está?
0: Muy bien.
4: Buenos dias.
0: Y tú? La cucaracha.
2: Man, I wish I could speak Spanish. That would have been a fun bit to do Jigsaw in Spanish.
0: You know
4: no
0: what?
4: Bueno.
0: I wonder if it's like, you know what's crazy is I was going to use it for BDA, Best Damn Audio, one week, and I kept listening to it. I treat them differently now. I will, because I know the video is enticing the response from me. So I sit there and I will listen to things with my eyes closed. By the way, I can't just lay the phone down and not look at it. I have to sit there with my eyes closed. As if you listening right now are sitting there with your eyes closed. I hope you ain't.
2: If you're driving.
3: Yeah, yeah.
0: Especially you school bus drivers, you 18-wheeler long haulers.
2: Yeah. Yeah, we know you're listening.
3: Pay attention.
2: Tell those kids you got a bus cam.
0: It was Chucky or Child's Play in Spanish. Oh, my God.
2: Yeah, I keep retweeting
0: it. Oh, man, it's fun.
2: I can only understand one word is when she said,

0: is the F word.
1: Yeah. Yeah.
0: But he goes, it's one of those
1: words kind of stands out in every language. If you, I don't know. It sounds risky.
0: I'll say that one in when I see the boys working on the side of the road, they'll give a little laugh. They know that one. I can't say it.
1: Yeah, I know it though.
0: Yeah.
1: Write it down for Paige. She still won't get it. I bet you you want to do some Kalshi on that? $10, she won't get it.
0: Kalishi?
1: Paige, don't.
2: I'm not going to say it.
1: Even if you know, pretend you don't know. Just so I can get $10.
0: Have you heard that before?
1: I'll take the $10.
2: No.
0: You haven't heard that one?
1: Really? Wow.
0: I love saying it.
1: Yeah. Go ahead.
0: So, mi amigos.
1: Say it. You've said five already today.
2: I'm not saying it.
1: When I drive by people, I'll crack my, you know, especially like DOT workers or really anyone on the side of the road, I'll just go, "Ayo!" Like that. I just remember that from like people's, that's the way they would holler at each other going down the road when I was young. "Ayo! Ayo!"
0: What's that?
1: It's that? Like there's some kind of like primal scream. "Ayo!" Like
2: A man or A boy?
0: The women won't do it though. It's just the guys.
1: Hey boy.
2: Hey boy.
1: Hey,
0: what's up?
1: Hey,
0: what are you doing? Yeah. Hey, boss. You want to get out of the way?
2: I think they're wondering why I'm yelling at them.
1: Well, by the way, if they look up, I throw a hand up, you know, or I do the one finger thing, like when you roll by somebody at a four way stop, you get the one finger off your steering wheel. You don't get to all five fingers.
2: Yeah.
1: One finger off the steering
0: wheel. Did you do that? I just now noticed the wall.
1: Whoa.
0: What the?
1: How?
0: Frank? Is how? That? Ni hao.
2: There's ghosts in the machine.
0: That's your bottle, right?
1: Yes.
0: How's it up there?
1: It's my water bottle from yesterday. And it is.
0: The lid's not tight. I feel like somebody might have boofed it. They might have booty bumped them.
1: Stuck to the wall.
2: That's what happened. It was.
0: How was it sticking with?
1: Come
0: though.
1: On, you did it because you're the first one to. Of course, you would be the only one to really see it. Well, Paige.
0: Yeah, you know me. Like I don't take the extra effort for a rip.
1: Paige, what'd you do with that bottle yesterday? Now it's sticky.
0: What's on that sucker? Got some like.
2: Ate some cupcakes.
1: Is it okay if I move it?
0: That's not mine.
1: All right, that was a test.
2: Don't put a hole. Don't put a hole in the wall.
0: You got some dildo repair tape holding that sucker up.
1: Wow.
2: Oh, it sounds good.
0: Why is it stuck to the wall?
1: I don't know. I'm afraid to move it. I mean, this is not entertaining anyone other than us. I don't know how it's there.
0: We'll video it.
1: And of course, it's got my DNA on it, so Matt.
0: Yeah, if it's got your DNA on it, might as well have DNA
1: actually,
0: in
1: let's
0: it.
1: Let's not talk about this any further. I don't want an investigation started for when we do get it off.
2: We don't know anything about it.
0: I want you to take it down and pee in it.
1: Dude, it looked like I would have videoed this. It looks.
0: I like that.
2: And you want to say, guys.
0: You said the
1: phrase. I know, I said, I don't want to talk about it anymore. Now I want to video it.
0: You said the phrase the boss loves. Yeah, let me video it. He wanted to video me walking to the bathroom yesterday.
1: I did not.
0: The boss did.
1: Oh.
2: That's kind
0: of
2: creepy.
0: You already have videos of me going to the bathroom.
1: Yeah, but not like, I have them from like bottom up.
0: He won't let me stick his phone in the toilet.
2: So he wanted to video you going into the bathroom or going to the bathroom? I misunderstood
1: he
2: you.
1: Well,
0: he wanted me to get on the roof and... tell people in Shinedown line it was raining.
1: Hey,
0: but
1: man,
0: it wasn't raining.
1: I don't understand that. I really, really don't.
2: That's so cool.
1: It's not cool because it's my bottle.
2: I know.
0: It's weird.
1: I don't want it, though.
0: It's borderline
1: satanic. Know, you don't like walking. Like, push it off at one leg and like, I'm not joking.
2: And it's right by the Marilyn Manson face.
0: Why? Like, how is it even on there?
1: I'm afraid to pull.
2: Don't pull.
0: It's going to pull the wrap. But it can't stay up there. It's got to come down.
2: Don't put a hole in the wall.
1: God bless.
0: If you whiz in it, do you think it'll come down?
1: I don't know.
2: Once you
1: it's not on fire. That's the only time I'll do that.
2: Yeah, put out fire.
1: That's my excuse if there's ever any kind of,
2: try not to pee in the corner. You might get electrocuted.
1: I thought he was on fire, Your Honor.
0: I think if you fill it with that good, and I save it over here for a couple hours, it'll probably fix the wall.
1: What good? It means something indifferent.
0: Number one.
1: Oh.
2: You got to arc it.
1: Oh.
2: Seriously.
1: Well, I was like, we don't weigh that much. That's the good. At least that's what Snoop Dogg said.
0: Well, the good is changed.
1: It's that good.
0: I would like for you.

0: my goodies. Why didn't Goodies ever talk to Sierra about like some kind of collaboration? Does she not want to admit
1: Russell
0: I have
1: Wilson.
0: Headaches sometimes? I guess it's only people that watch NASCAR get headaches. That's the only people who get
2: nobody thinks about
0: headache
2: marketing,
0: powder right? Freaking marketing.
2: We're the only people that think
0: I'm
2: about
0: Sierra,
2: marketing.
0: And when I'm not traveling the world performing, I get headaches. And you know what I do? I take my goodies.
3: Your
0: goodies? My goodies.
2: But how many people remember as her? I mean, they barely remember Petey Pablo.
0: Well, yeah, that's what... there's some commercial now that it's a real popular song. You're like, wow, I can't believe that person would maybe lend their song to this. And you realize it's a cover of it. So the songwriter sold it or sold the...
2: I think
0: licensing.
2: I heard it.
0: Yeah. It's not the original artist. And it's like, I would be kind of pissed if I made that song famous and then the songwriter went and used it into like a Jardiance or something, you know, or any commercial. Because it's like, they're going to say, hey, what's up, Def Leppard? I heard your commercial for Wegovy. And it's like, Wegovy. Hey, mate, I didn't do that. I don't know how he talks. I don't remember. He didn't talk much.
3: Yeah.
0: I talked more to Vivian, the guitarist. Yeah. He was, you could tell he was the youngest or newest member of the band because he was way more talkative.
3: Mm-hmm.
0: He's like the Graham Gano of Def Leppard.
2: Damn. Graham
0: Gano, the nicest Carolina Panther of all times.
2: You know, there's the...
0: people would walk away from getting his autograph. He would sit there and just sign.
2: Well, you know, you shouldn't offer if you know. I mean, look, he knows what his autograph is or isn't worth.
0: Yeah, but
2: he's just trolling us at that point.
0: No, he just saw Cam sign a mini helmet and he's like, tried to grab it and sign the other side of it.
2: What's your name? I said, don't worry about my name, Cam. Just go ahead and sign it. You don't have to personalize it. Just put your name on there.
0: Cam wrote his phone number on mine and asked what I was doing for dinner.
3: I bet.
0: Now, this rumors are unfounded. He's got a child now, for God's sake.
3: He didn't give you a key, so you're fine.
0: That's right. What does that mean?
3: Hotel room keys.
0: Oh,
2: you know what?
3: You never got a key from a hey, why don't you come up and see me a little bit?
0: No.
2: All right, Mae West.
3: Young Matthew.
0: Yeah, no kidding.
2: Like, come upstairs and see me up there sometime.
0: Like, I feel like you're a lady of the night right now. I'm going to get some more sarsaparilla and I'll join you up there for a bath. Mm. Is it still 5 cents?
2: How much was it in Red Dead where you got worked over in the tub?
0: It might have been 10 cents, but I know that the one thing since, you know, currency and financing started is that no matter what the inflation is, mustache ride still 5 cents. Mm-hmm. Always will be.
2: Yeah.
3: Wow.
0: Sometimes you catch a BOGO.
2: I love watching the videos.
0: But I wouldn't want to sit on somebody's face with someone else at the same time.

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0: Come on, Zach.
1: He can do it.
2: Hey, man. Yeah, that'd be... Like, can we ask a question ourselves during the Q&A?
0: Oh, I hope so, because I just thought of one.
2: I want to hear Devour acoustically, please. Devour. I'll tell you this. I mean, talking up the show now is... I mean, like, maybe I'm wrong, like, pointless. Because you never could buy tickets, and now you can't get tickets. So I feel like we're just kind of like rubbing it in people's face that didn't get them. But that's life, you know.
0: Especially if people got like, you know, 4 or 6 seats, and they're just going to sprawl out, like throw a leg out or whatnot.
2: Yeah, between the three of us, we have seen everyone that has gotten tickets. And if we see people there tonight that we haven't seen before, I just want to like randomly go up to them and say, where'd you get them tickets?
0: Where you get them tickets?
2: I got them on Craigslist, man. I bought them at the Barnyard. I fought a guy for them. I'll arrest you.
3: That one yesterday had 2 phones that she was using to try to win tickets.
2: Well, I was telling.
0: Oh yeah, they'll do that.
2: I was telling Paige that.
0: It's like a stone man with that one.
2: In like huge cities like New York, Miami, L.A. Maybe not L.A. anymore, because I don't know that they do the wait in line things in L.A. anymore. It seems like that'd be kind of silly. Yeah, you're gonna be stepping all over somebody's house tent, just waiting in line to buy the new sneakers. But they'll, you know, whatever, some kind of.
0: They live in towers now.
2: They'll
0: take them over.
2: They'll pay people to wait in line for new shoe drops or whatever. It's like, hey, here's $50. Wait in line. But that's not enough.
0: No.
2: How long I'm gonna be here? Devour. I'm going to sing along if they do it with it.
3: I hope so.
2: You know what my question is going to be? By the way, there's going to be a Q&A.
0: And, yes, sir.
2: You can still, even if you're not getting to go, I understand there will be video. And
0: oh, that's cool.
2: Yeah. I don't know that that's true, but I understand there will be an attempt to get video. I imagine. Come on. Like, if
0: I'm there, it's certain they're going to have.
2: Yeah, dang it, guys. I knew there was something I didn't think of. I need a camera.
0: Son of a bitch.
2: But if you have a question that you would like asked to Bryn or Zach,
0: Smith or Myers,
2: holler at us online, social media, all of them, at the Rise Guys or individuals, whatever.
0: Yeah, don't say Brett because you'll trip us up.
2: Yeah, it will.
0: don't want to say Brett up there tonight.
3: Where did that come from?
0: Hey, Brett, somebody had said it, and I was like, now I'm starting to think I don't know what it is. But I knew it was Brent.
2: Well, I said yesterday, like, now I forget which way Zach spells it. Is he Zach or Zach? But I said it backwards when I said it on the air. I was like, you imagine if people spell his name wrong. Because Fat Boy's name tag at our event was spelled wrong.
0: Yeah, that's what I want to ask him if he's got any weight loss tips.
2: Who is Feta Boy? No, that'd be your Greek name.
3: Creamy cheese.
0: Oh my God!
2: Paige, he told you that medical condition of confidence, and he just broke his HIPAA.
0: You thought Jimmy Hart was the mouth of the South? It's really Paige.
2: No,
3: for Bunda.
0: Jesus Christ! Now he's getting dirty.
2: Yeah. Well, Men at Work was singing about that. Tell him about she's from down under.
0: Oh, not the movie. The actual band.
2: Yes.
0: Remember the movie where the crap exploded out on the locker?
2: Yeah.
0: Very underrated movie.
2: I remember that movie. I can't do a Norm. I was trying to. Yeah. I can't do a Norm.
0: Norm.
2: No one can do a Norm.
0: Milkbone underwear, Sammy.
2: Yep. No one can. Not that one. Different one.
0: Oh, different Norm. Yeah. Man, I can't find anybody selling the tickets. So that's good.
2: Oh, yeah. So that, yeah. So if we see somebody there. Now, tell me, you pulled a me earlier. You said, hey, there's something I want to do. See what you think about that. I said, don't ask, just do.
0: No, it was you guys were doing your little bit back and forth, and I'm over here fighting for a word. That's why I couldn't get it in. But anyway.
2: Hey. Some of us have energy, butthole. You have butthole energy. So you have, you're nothing but negative vibes. You're like... You're like the sex shop in hell.
0: Must be the side of the room, I guess. So there's a
2: right here.
0: It's a dividing line.
2: Yeah.
0: You know there was the blurred lines lawsuit back in the day. They said it

0: was too close.
1: Yeah, Robin Thicke.
0: So now they couldn't play that anymore. And it was a huge song. Ed Sheeran said he'd quit if he lost his lawsuit, which he might have wanted to quit anyway because his band quit for some stupid reason. It is a stupid reason to turn down money because you believe in a cause you have nothing to do with. That is the world away. But anyway, there's a new music lawsuit that's pretty close. I think this one will stand up.
1: So you say something like that, and now just gonna now listen to this music.
0: Yeah, follow that zinger, big guy. So this song is called.
1: You're not gonna tell us the song that it's being compared to yet, right? Because I want to try to hear.
0: No, not yet.
1: Okay, good.
0: So I'm gonna play you the new song. Okay. Then I'll play the other one.
1: Well, you think I'll recognize the old one?
0: I think you recognize the old one in the new one, okay. Because the lawsuit said the new one is too close that rips off some of the melody. Right, so it's called I've Seen It by Olivia Dean. I can't play it on the podcast. You'll just have to look it up.
1: Okay.
0: Here's a snippet of it.
2: Sat right across me on the
0: Now don't listen to the lyrics. Listen to the music.

0: wasn't always on.
1: Oh, so wow. Call.
2: Is it obvious to
3: is
2: you?
3: Is it a Beatles song?
2: It's not a... Which one do you think it is?
1: Just the two of us. God almighty, boy.
2: That's what the lawsuit alleges.
1: Still got it.
2: The Bill,
1: dude, it's very, very obvious.
2: The Bill Withers,
1: Nell would be able to know that.
2: The Bill Withers estate says melodically is too close.
1: Absolutely, dude.
2: Well, here's my question. Listen to every effing song Diddy put out. So you have to say it's a sample?
1: Yeah.
2: To not get in trouble?
1: Or do what Kanye does, just sample it, don't ask for permission, and then if anyone notices, then settle out of court. That's what he did with that. I'm only telling you that they're brothers, and they were like one-hit wonders back in the 70s, and he sampled it on one of the songs. I don't remember what it was, but anyway, yeah, that was very obvious. Who was the girl? Olivia Dean. She country or pop?
2: She's a pop singer. She great voice.
1: Thought it might have been Billy's daughter.
2: She's up and coming, but like this isn't like when Blurred Lines. Blurred Lines was huge.
1: Yeah.
2: Like a big chart title.
1: So that song can't be played at all, Blurred Lines?
2: I think that was the settlement.
1: Like, I always thought the settlement was, you know, whoever the artist was gets to. Like, when we put something up and it gets copyright strikes, they don't stop the video. Sometimes, you know, we use some song recently on YouTube or Instagram or one of them, and it said, your country does not allow this song to be played.
2: What?
1: Like, what does that mean?
2: Like, what is that?
1: Did they not have the rights in America, only in
3: maybe
1: Botswana and others? Hmm. Shout out Botswana. Y'all are all over the internet, you bots. All the conversation. Yeah, that was very obvious. I had to hum it before I could realize what it was.
2: Oh, okay. So
1: call me Shazam, guys.
2: So I don't know who... whose decision this is, but it says that as far as Blurred Lines goes, the Gay estate is awarded 50% of future songwriting and publishing revenues.
1: Mm. That sounds like where you'd live.
2: God, why do you say that to her? It is true, though.
1: All her friends would live with her. It'd be like, but Golden Palace.
3: Lord.
2: Oh, that was a great show, man.
1: Yeah, but was Meshach gay, though, on that show?
2: He wasn't on there. Don Cheadle was.
1: Oh, Don Cheadle. There we go. Was he...
2: Didn't he put on an accent?
1: What, like a Kofi accent?
2: I think so.
1: I don't know.
2: Somebody didn't come back for that show, right? They didn't. I don't know.
1: Suzanne?
2: God, D, you're mixing up shows.
1: Wow.
2: Don't matter. It's just legal mumbo.
1: No, it's not. It's very interesting.
2: Well, I mean, I can't decipher is what I'm saying.
1: Oh. You should call Rob.
2: No, it's too early. And it might not be too early. The memes were, videos were hopping last night in the group. Kind of got tired of the one theme, but you know. Like, how many AI videos can there be?
3: Well, switch it.
1: Hold on now. Let's see if that's an attack on me. Let me go back to the group. The ones that, shut up. Hold on. Let me see what the audio, does it have any bad language in it?
2: Oh, I don't remember. Play it anyway. I'll dump it if it does.

0: knowing you're still gonna have to
1: suck
0: your wife's.
1: Ah, yeah, that was good. Oh,
2: wow.
1: Oh,
3: well, you cut that one off just in time.
1: Well, I did. Or did you? I did. I can try this one. I think this one will. This one will work. God, I did send you. I did send three. I do. I noticed that now. One of them was post Ambien though. Watch this one, Paige.

0: You gonna pick that up?
1: Barry dropped his soap and Big Mike walked in the stall.
2: Oh my God.
1: Yeah, it's pretty crazy. Fatboy says it's AI. I don't know yet.
2: Might be.
3: It seems like it's too good to be AI.
1: You know, you can't spell Paige without AI. Paige?
2: Yeah, that's true.
3: Oh my God.
1: You can't spell it without GE, but they didn't want any part of it. I offered that to them as her agent.
2: Never thought of that.
1: Yeah.
2: Wow.
3: We told the Russian that works for him to pass it up the chain.
1: I've talked to
2: complicated
1: the state of Pennsylvania. They have no interest. I was like, you can't spell Paige without PA. No one wanted any, so I'll take it. What you got?
2: I'm going to tell you why Buttface is so popular this year.
1: Oh, is that the Ritz they're calling Billy Ripken now?
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8: 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For its day, lots of sunshine, highs in the mid-80s. We cloud over tonight into Friday, upper 70s for highs on Friday, with widespread rain across the region for your weekend, Saturday 68, Sunday mid-70s. I'm Michael Caron, 93.3 The Planet. Right now, it's 57.

0: And now, Planet Road Rage traffic.
1: All the main arteries through the upstate are moving smoothly with clear conditions along 85 through Greenville and Spartanburg. 26 is wide open headed toward Columbia. Watch for minor road work with lane and shoulder closures west Greenville, Highway 123, Academy Street, around Welcome.
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0: Something wrong with you.
1: I thought they must, wow, they must use 10,000 flushes.
0: If it's blue.
1: They must drink 10,000 flushes.
2: So this is a squishy toy.
0: That's what Paige tells her dates. Chest or cheeks? You pick.
2: Called Chester Cheeks, and it's a naked backside with a face.
1: Chester or drawers.
2: Chester has hands, feet, and a tuft of hair on top of his butthead.
0: I got to look this up. Is this something you can buy your kid to keep him busy?
1: It looks like something you can make love to, if I'm being honest.
2: Between his cheeks.
1: I'm usually not, but if I'm being
2: honest.
1: You're
2: not being honest.
1: I love when people say that.
0: Hey, oh, it's not.
2: Well, here's the
1: you
2: thing.
1: Want me to be honest? No. No, I don't. Lie.
0: I can't wait to the videos of people to get this and they put something.
2: Chester dances when you press his head.
1: Okay, I bet it does. Does it dance like this?
2: While bouncing and tooting. That, he farts.
1: That mohawk on top's to hold on to.
2: He dances and farts.
0: Hell yeah, that's the handle, big guy.
1: He likes you to slap him across the eye.
0: Where's his nose hole?
1: That's
2: that is his nose.
0: We'll make him one.
1: Well, I mean, he just does. Wait a minute. Now, that's a great question.
0: We'll make him a nice
1: does
0: nose
1: he,
0: hole.
1: Is it, first off, it is a he?
2: Chester's just.
1: Okay, why? Why is it a he?
0: Can I play it?
2: It's wearing, like, looks like boy underwear.
0: There's a commercial. Let me get the little spot here. This kid's just got kids. It looks like an old school commercial. Let's see if we can play it.
3: What's that? It's Chester Cheeks, the ultimate butt face prankster. Squeeze, and he lets it rip. He's dropping beats, jiggling cheeks. He's full of gas power pranks up his sleeve. Chester Cheeks, from Butt Face, by Goliath.
1: Goliath.
2: I would not buy
1: that. You know
2: that.
1: What, Goliath? David took you over before, and we'll do it again. We're fighting back against butt toys.
0: Saul uses a slingshot, too.
2: You can see that everywhere, like Chester. I wouldn't let my kid bring that into the restaurant, though.
0: Luckily, your kid's almost 30, so you
1: might have to ask. Say, like, if he's carrying that
2: he's
1: around,
2: 25.
1: Like Comic-Con or something. I don't even think that would be allowed there. I don't. That, you know what that is? So you know those balls that you squeeze to make it sound like a fart? Those little squeezy things?
0: Mm-hmm. Oh, yeah.
1: So somebody's like, dude, we can actually make this where it looks like a butt. That's exactly what it is. It's a big old hunk of that ball that's split in two with a little bit of hair on top with eyeballs on it.
0: Mm-hmm. Do you think Chinese factory workers look at some of the stuff they make and like,
2: this is dumb.
0: Who's going to want this? But in their accent and voice.
1: Their own people buy it out of vending machines. Like, what's that stuff that?
0: You have to make us.
1: Some. I don't. I'm not even trying to guess at the brand name. It's a big brand name in California that makes bubble tea, which I don't know anything about.
0: Bubble tea.
1: And I thought it was marketing, but they said we only sell it to Chinese people. So people would put on meta glasses to go in there. And, you know, they'd just be white or whatever, like, wouldn't sell up to them.
0: Oh.
1: I thought it was like.
0: It's not boba tea?
1: Bubble.
0: Sound right.
1: Bubble tea? Yeah. All right, I'm going to look it up.
0: Bubble tea?
1: Yeah, it's some kind of.
0: And they only sell it to Chinese people.
1: Taiwanese.
0: Well, how can you tell?
1: Well, I mean, it says here bubble tea is a popular Taiwanese drink made by combining tea with milk, fruit, or sweeteners and adding chewy pearls. The fart?
2: Doesn't sound good.
0: What if I know the password and I give it to him? Old Peckerwood walks into Erewhon or whatever and says, hey, let me get this bubble tea. I know the password. The password is...
2: Bubble.
0: Ni hao.
1: Oh, I thought you were going to say Cream of Some Young Guy.
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6: 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For its day, lots of sunshine, highs in the mid-80s. We cloud over tonight into Friday, upper 70s for highs on

Friday, with widespread rain across the region for your weekend, Saturday 68, Sunday mid-70s. I'm Michael Caron, 93.3 The Planet. Right now, it's 57.

0: Planet Road Rage traffic.
1: Traffic volumes are still light to moderate on upstate roads, but the peak is starting to build. No long delays right now, but 85 is slowing down both directions around Pelham Road, as expected, and southbound 85 is below posted speeds from 29 down to GSP.
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1: 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Now the king don't play the skin one now. Hold on.
0: If I was a wrestler, this would be my walkout music.
1: Oh. Might take you a while to get to the ring.

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1: Oh, wow.
0: Isn't that great? I love the flute.

0: Here comes the bearded heckler. He's not going to the ring, folks. He's sitting here dancing to Elvis. Top of the ramp.
1: How do you dance this?
0: Here comes the longest entrance
1: in
0: history.
1: You do the Carlton very slowly. Nobody does. I mean,
2: no. What a voice.
1: I mean, he's not over whatever. Like.
3: Let me make sure I cut that right. Because you sent a note, and I'm like, that's like, you said start it here, and I'm like, that's like the end of the song.
1: Well, it's an 8-minute compilation of him live in Vegas, and the other I didn't really care for.
3: God, yeah. That was kind of good. I kind of want to hear
2: that. That's really good.
1: But nobody, like, I don't know. I think it's just, you know, people will say, like, well, there was only a few. I say this all the time about TV shows. Like, there were three options. So one out of the three was going to be a hit show, guaranteed.
2: Mm-hmm.
3: Yep.
1: And then those...
3: Welcome to the hit show.
1: Those people
2: oops.
1: would end up going on game shows for like 20 years and on The Tonight Show. And they like kept
2: Hollywood Squares.
1: Careers off of 3 to 5 seasons of a TV show. And it's like, if that was on today's platforms where you got a zillion shows, would they have mattered? But Elvis?
2: He definitely
1: I'm telling
2: would've.
1: You. Although I don't know this kind of music would be over with the kids these days, but screw the kids. This is great. It's empowering.
2: And remember, like, Elvis and the Beatles, the girls would go crazy.
1: Well, the Beatles part was fake. That was early days of Antifa. There was Beatlemania was so arranged. Oh, it was? Oh, yeah. I remember my mom saying, she's like, we didn't know who they were till we saw it in magazines saying Beatlemania, and then it became Beatlemania.
3: Who are these guys? Did you see Priscilla posted a picture of Lisa Marie's twins? Because they just turned 18.
2: Oh, no. Wow.
3: Yeah. I think yesterday, maybe?
1: You know, I keep forgetting that Lisa Marie's gone. And that's so
2: God
1: wild.
2: Bless.
3: Yeah.
1: I'm on, what is that? On Instagram, or I just put in Lisa Marie grandkids,
3: and they were fighting over the estate. You remember her granddaughter and Priscilla, O'Reilly Keough.
1: Yeah. Oh God, that's right.
3: I can't remember what happened.
1: Holy moly, Mary, Mother of God!
3: I forgot she had twins.
1: Oh wow, folks, genes and DNA are real.
3: Yeah,
1: they are. Good Lord, it just looks like.
3: Elvis.
1: I mean, it kind of like, this will sound really bad, but it looks like Elvis is as a woman, as a young girl.
3: Her son. That's
1: I mean, it looks just like Elvis. Not just like, but you there's no denying. Like, wow,
3: well,
1: you look like Elvis.
3: Lisa Marie's son definitely did, you know, when he was
1: Gosh,
3: alive.
1: What a, that's a, they talk about the Kennedy curse, for God's sakes.
3: Oh, you could tell the Kennedy by looking at it, right? Like, those genes just, you know, permeated all the way down.
1: Oddly enough, look very German in the face. Or not, pardon, English, you know.
3: Like, even on the female side, like, they got some of the male features.
1: I mean, like, well.
3: My bad. Look, I mean, look, I can't help what the genes do.
1: I mean, we're not talking about all Kennedys. Cortez Kennedy, certainly not on the list.
3: He is Lincoln, a cousin, though.
1: Lincoln Kennedy, I'm not quite sure. Vincent Kennedy, oh.
3: I can't tell you how biology works and whatnot, but.
1: But they all they have a little bit of a wonky eye. There's a little eye. They're not ever looking at you dead on. One of them's like, it's getting bored with the conversation. Like, the left eye is starting to look. Oddly enough, it won't be the right eye where you can maybe drift it. It'll be the left one. It starts looking at something over here, and you're like, wait, are you looking at me? One of the eyes.
3: It's like the guy from Texas, the politician.
1: Yes.
3: I think, what's his name? Nobody likes him, though, in Texas-wise.
1: No, God bless.
3: He's got the wonky eye. Evidently misappropriated a lot of money. Yeah. Like, that's the first thing I think I want to see him.
1: Well, that, and he also spent more time out of state than he spent in state.
2: In his district.
1: Yeah.
3: Yeah.
1: Or, like, no, in the state. Like, he flew out 26 times in one month. And
3: does he have something to do with the Chinese buying up all of Texas?
1: I thought, well, I don't know. That, or he might have needed a bunch of abortions.
2: Oh, my God.
1: Well, they don't let him do it there.
3: They won't do it.
1: But it's probably the Chinese thing, though.
3: Yeah.
2: If you had to pick any meaning money.
1: Mo. Give me some Mo.
3: Xi Jinping.
1: You know, I'm waiting to hear a word from Jugger.
3: Oh, do you think he fell asleep maybe?
1: No, because...
3: Overslept?
1: You know...
3: He's got a race car bed, you know?
1: It's so casual, which I love. Like, it's just so casual. It's like, hey, F word, are you still good for tomorrow morning? By the way, the F word is, well, it wasn't maybe the one you're thinking.
3: Let me go back. Oh, no, that's just YouTube, probably.
1: Yes. Yes, this is the one where he changed the background to Masters of the Universe. It shocks me every time I get a text from him because it's like, what the hell is that? But anyway, I said, hey, trucker, are you still good for tomorrow morning? And then he sends a picture of Kennedy, his sweet daughter, getting out of a box. Oh, I don't know if she just arrived. Or if it's just maybe playing.
3: A little play box.
1: Oh, look, it's my race car, Dad. If that was true, he'd take it to the shop and get it wrapped. He'd wrap that cardboard box.
3: Yeah, I feel like he would.
1: He'd put the sponsors all over the cardboard box. Anyway.
3: Sharpie at 51.
1: I got to take this wild child to daycare, then I'll be there. And then I sent him a picture of Margot, and he said, wow, she's getting big. And I said, oh, thanks, Chuck. She's so sweet. And he says, all right, see you tomorrow. But never a definite time.
3: Oh, take it, Jug. His daughter, Jug's daughter, is probably like, Dad, when are you going on the show, Dad? Because her name's Kennedy.
1: Oh, wow. Yeah, but doesn't have a wonky eye.
3: Look, doesn't have a wonky
1: doesn't
3: eye.
1: Doesn't have a wonky eye.
3: But Jug is such a Kennedy family fan. I think that's why he named his daughter Kennedy.
1: Oh, wow.
3: Or he liked MTV.
1: You know what? I don't know that he wants to. It would be question number one if he now shows up. Are you listening right now? If so, what's your ETA?
3: Is he in line somewhere? Maybe.
2: Getting you some chicken.
1: I
3: didn't get anything.
1: Well, if he is, I don't need anything.
3: Boy, I do. I need it all. I need his and mine.
1: Okay.
2: Are you okay?
3: I knew you'd flip flop. Yesterday you said you'd want something. Now you don't.
1: Well, I just made that as a joke. You know, I don't remind him that I have a birthday coming up like you do.
3: I don't have to remind him anymore.
1: I know, but that's...
3: He memories now.
1: You intimidated him to like...
2: Like,
1: literally.
2: Him.
1: That I one time. Early on into us knowing Jug, which is like 15 years or, God, longer. I don't know. It seems
3: At
1: like,
3: least you see the humor in it. You used to piss somebody else off to no end, which I never got, but whatever. Didn't have anything to do with that person.
1: You guys need anything? Because he's, you know. Jug's the only guest that ever asks us if we want anything.
3: I know. Jesse just brings liquor. I'm like, I can't have that for breakfast.
1: Can't have it for breakfast.
3: But I appreciate it.
1: So,
3: what kind of puss are you? You can't drink liquor for breakfast.
1: Fat Boy's like, you bring some cake because it's my birthday or a gift. Or I'll just take cash. Or you're just being kind of jovial about it. And then he walked in here and handed you.
3: My God, he did too. And he gave me a code to a video game.
1: Yeah.
2: Nice.
3: You know what washes down a bite of life's ass is good old liquor. Jesse James liquor. Honey bourbon.
1: Oh, duh.
3: Devil's devil.
1: God, quit being funny. You make me sound snorting like a pig.
2: You make him.
1: That's not nice. Oh, look at that. God, man.
3: Oh, did he reply back?
1: Yes. Oh, wow. He's sending me a picture. Jug also texts back, is it okay if I say your daughter's name? I don't know if he says it on social media and stuff.
3: I don't think so.
1: Okay, so...
3: She is underage.
1: Okay.
3: And a minor.
1: Well,
3: You going to give out the address next?
1: God, you know what? At least I asked. You're over there saying she might talk like an Irishman.
3: That was two of the impersonations. Daddy.
1: My God.
3: You going on the rise, guys,
1: you know what's
3: Daddy?
1: What's crazy is

0: Oh my gosh. I sat there and was talking before we even I put two and two together. Like, six. We were talking about the Kennedy curse, and then, like, oh my God.
1: Oh God, stop.
2: I think it kind of went away.
0: Oh, yes,
2: right?
0: He says it's good. Yes, so anyway, it's okay. So anyway, Jug, you got to share your personal. I'm telling you this right now. You're listening to the radio. You got to share your personal life on your social media. Because you're more than just a race car driver, pal. And you need to show this side of you because it's sweet. Look at this sweet girl in her car. She looks scared as hell. Daddy, look at her. Look
1: slow
0: at her.
1: Slow down, Daddy.
2: Gosh, she looks just like her.
0: Clearly, Courtney dressed her this morning, not you.
2: She'll be racing go-karts before you know it, Jug.
0: He says, yes, just drop this package off. You know, because I was saying she was in a box last night. And then he said, yeah, it's good. You say her name. Now, her social is 2. No. They're probably at way higher than that now. I don't even know.
2: Oh, I know they're recycling.
0: Which is odd. I'll tell you a funny thing real quick. Is the other night, maybe 5-6 days ago. The only reason I really have Snapchat anymore is because Jasper, I don't mind saying his name.
2: Talk to Amelia?
0: Do what now?
2: Is that the only reason you have Snapchat is to talk to Amelia?
0: Ooh, Jug said, you think Courtney's awake? LOL.
2: Oh, Jug.
1: There's some shade.
0: Dude, I'm telling you, we do Facebook posts with just Jug text. That'd be great.
2: I'd say Jug be in the doghouse, but his doghouse is probably bigger than his real house.
1: His man dog cave.
0: I hate the snorting. So anyway,
2: you snorter.
0: Work me back to that.
2: I think you're an overweight woman. You snort so much when you
1: laugh.
2: Why
1: are you snorting so? When did this happen?
2: First, he saw somebody fall down. Then he started snorting. And I'm like, wow, man, they don't have any legs.
0: I don't know what it is.
1: Thinking it's funny?
0: I started waxing my nose hair. Maybe that's got something to do with it. It's got more like
1: how
0: swiftness
1: are you putting it up your nose?
0: Hell yeah. What do you think? Where else would I put it up my butt?
1: No, I just
0: wax that ass. Is that what that means?
2: She don't do that part. She'll tell you she's not certified in the crack.
0: Well, I mean, I wouldn't mess with no butts either.
2: I'm just saying, I haven't heard any many stories of Paige. You know.
0: Let's get to talking about
1: drugs. I don't
0: know
1: what you were talking about. Brazilians.
2: Like I haven't heard any stories
0: all
2: of
0: Paige.
2: Like I don't know if you're like actively pursuing that,
1: of the waxing thing?
2: Line of work.
0: Well, let's not bounce around quite so much right now.
1: I mean,
0: now.
1: I'm We've doing more.
0: These... Oh, here we go.
2: He don't like talking about us while he's messing with him.
0: No. I'm sitting here saying, like, I have a problem that I think is probably undiagnosed ADD. And I think y'all have it, like, 10x that.
2: I got whatever it takes to get it out of people.
0: Because we were talking about something, and then these various little slivers go around, and then...
2: Good movie.
1: I was just going to say, if you're pulling wax out of your nose, that's painful. That's why I looked at you like that. That sounds
0: It
1: awful.
0: Hurts, but it also, I
1: that's all. I cringed.
0: Looking in the mirror and seeing, like, oh.
2: If I know you got the ADD, I'll antagonize you. And I'll try to strain you, like, you know, pull you different areas.
0: Yeah.
1: Ping them somewhere else.
2: Yeah.
0: Nobody pinging me, nothing.
2: Ping nothing. Pegging or golf clubs. Nothing. Pal, you can't say that.
0: Let's go back to the thing now.
2: What thing?
0: What were... My gosh.
1: Who
0: Alexa,
1: has the problem?
0: What were we talking about 5 minutes ago?
2: Oh, God.
0: No, for real. There was something real interesting there, I thought.
2: I think it was Jug getting breakfast. Pretty sure is what it was.
0: No, we've already talked about you intimidating. See, now you're going to make him even later.
2: Talked about Jug. We revealed his private family details.
0: With his permissions. After...
2: Talked about, you know,
0: permission.
2: Paige doesn't wax cracks because for some reason that's different hair, I guess.
1: No, I mean, I haven't had anybody ask me to do that.
2: Asked you until no end to take a look back there for me.
1: They want me to do their eyebrows. They want me to do their facials and back stuff.
2: Which is weird. Hmm? Asking you for a facial. They not know how that works. I'll tell you what I'm talking about.
1: My clients want me to do more lymphatic draining and face work.
2: Man, I don't even know what that is, to be honest
0: with
2: you.
0: Job.
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6: 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For today, lots of sunshine, highs in the mid-80s. We cloud over tonight into Friday, upper 70s for highs on Friday, with widespread rain across the region for your weekend, Saturday 68, Sunday mid-70s. I'm Michael Caro, 93.3 The Planet. Right now, it's 57.
7: Traffic through the Greenville-Spartanburg region is holding steady with nothing unusual and only typical morning slower speeds along the I-85 corridor. No significant delays have yet developed, and elsewhere through the upstate, all main roads are wide open.
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0: something.
1: I can't. Watch your back.
2: Oh, my.
0: Oh, here we go. If they do this with acoustic, do you think he'll change some of the words? Not kicking the ass, but maybe something else.
2: Oh, my. Here we go. Another
3: new post.
0: He's hit it again. Old snorting. Yeah.
2: NASCAR sensation Jeremy Clements will be here at 7:57 now because you wanted breakfast.
0: I thought he was going to get it anyway. Take your old medicine.
2: Hey, do you? Are you? I hate to ask this live. He's in drive-thru right now. You want anything for breakfast?
0: Do you really?
2: You said what you just did.
0: I would.
2: We on the radio.
0: I'd be mad as hell if I didn't get it.
4: No, thank you.
2: You're such a lady. I love it. She's just mad.
0: I'd be like, yeah, I want breakfast. Why would I not?
2: Jug is, I don't want to say where he's at, but he used the mind-blown emoji for the chicken and waffle sandwich. God.
0: That's pretty good, I gotta say.
2: Yeah. And it won't cost like $28 like it would at most restaurants.
4: Mm.
0: Yeah, really. God dang it. Hey, restaurants out there, y'all can stop killing us if you want to. I don't want to hear this. My cost went up. Like, eat it for a little bit. No pun intended.
2: Well,
4: eat it. What'd you say?
0: Like, yeah. Did you say beat?
2: He's a big Weird Al Yankovic fan.
0: I really am. I saw his movie. Harry Potter played Weird Al.
2: They did, really? There was a movie?
0: Yeah, on Hulu. It was pretty good.
2: Hmm.
0: What's her name? Played Madonna and they made out. Because he said they have like a thing. Him and Madonna.
2: Well, I mean, being able to say you slept with Madonna is not like, I mean, there's a lot that, like,
4: it's wow.
2: Like
0: Sean Penn, Rodman. Yep. Oh, man.
2: See, Dick Tracy?
0: When you met Rodman, it would have been hard not to, because you only get a few minutes with him.
2: I was not going to try to smell his fingers. You're gross.
4: That's and, disgusting.
2: Wow. He's nasty, isn't he?
4: Yeah.
0: That's,
2: go ahead.
4: Fat boy. You lost us both on this side of the room. We're like, ooing.
2: He's so awful.
4: We're ooing you.
0: Oh, God.
2: What did you want me to say?
0: I want to oo myself. That's one of the worst things ever.
2: So is.
0: That was...
4: Don't share it, please.
0: God, it's bringing back memories of growing up. Anyway.
2: What's this thing? I created... All right.
0: Yeah. So breakfast is on the way. At least for me, I guess.
2: Yeah.
0: I like to update people on my meal situation.
2: I feel bad that some of his interview time is now.
0: I know, Jug.
2: Like, taken to
4: your.
0: He knows how to work traffic too.
4: Your biscuit pleasure.
0: Biscuit.
2: Like yourself. I always love that part. It's turn it right here. So like you say, every self.
0: Yeah. Oh, it kind of does.
2: Yeah. I'll ask him to do that version tonight.
0: Dong, dong, dong, dong.
2: Like yourself.
0: Dong, dong, dong, dong, dong, dong, dong, dong, dong, dong.
2: They should play that in Adam and Eve.
0: Dong, dong, dong, dong, dong, dong, dong, dong, dong, dong, dong, dong.
2: Adam and Eve, where we tell you to F off. Over and over again.
0: You know how you got, where Paige works? They have fitting rooms. You should have those at Adam and Eve. We'll test rooms.
2: Man.
4: Oh, wow. Can you imagine? That's like some of the places in San Francisco where they go in and peep shows.
2: That's glory holes.
0: Yeah.
2: Glory, glory, hallelujah.
0: Oh, my God.
2: I know. I feel bad for
0: you. No, that was...
4: He loves that.
0: That was genius.
2: Well, that's my middle name, but I still...
0: If you don't have a business called Glory, Glory, Holy...
4: Oh, wow.
2: See, I had ideas to do a Christmas scent called Gollylujah, but I don't know that people would read it right. Mm. They would be like, what is this? Gollylujah? This looks like a Middle Eastern country. I don't like it. Does that say Fallujah?
0: Gollylujah.
4: Oh, wow.
2: Gollylujah? What is that? Does that say, he misspelled Galaga.
4: What is this you speak of?
2: Yeah. I hate the left. That's Mike Galaga.
0: Cannot imagine Brent Smith's up having his coffee now. He's... Hearing us sing.
4: He's probably listening to us while he's working out.
2: He is like not anti-rock star, but like the opposite of what you expect.
0: Real nice guy.
2: Well, not that, but like he's probably a guy that would get up early and go have a jog. where, you know, most rock stars will sleep in to 2 or 3
4: in the afternoon.
2: 3 o'clock
4: in the afternoon.
0: Yeah. They're not tattoo artists, the rock stars. Come on now.
2: Well.
0: I'm just kidding. I like y'all. Inkers out there.
2: Are you going home before the show today? That's so.
0: I feel like I might have to.
2: I came to your defense the other night because.
0: What do I owe you for it?
4: Right. Why did you have to?
2: Well.
0: It's a great question.
2: It was just kind of a little jovial thing, but someone said, we're overworking you guys this week. You got the Shinedown show. We had like.
0: I know management didn't say that.
2: Two appearances. He's like, are they? Well, I mean,
0: they, them.
2: You know what I'm saying. Mm-hmm. Anyway, this person, they said, overworking you this week. Like, yeah. God, I'm doing an impression. Okay, so it was Mark. He's like, yeah, Fat Boy was saying I'm overworking you guys this week. You had two appearances. You got that big meeting, and now you got the client party, and now you got the Shinedown thing. And I was like, yeah, Mark, like that's like an hour and a half drive for Fat Boy, and that's one way. So for a thing that took a little over an hour the other day, he had 3 hours of driving.
4: Yeah,
2: that sucks.
4: A lot.
0: Plus, I'm doing other stuff too, you know, work
2: Enough
0: related.
2: Enough about going to the tug and pull. Talk about.
0: They have those in wear shoals, don't they?
2: Those are pulling tugs.
0: That's what
4: it
0: is.
2: Yeah.
0: I'm probably going to move closer to work next year.
2: Mm-hmm.
0: Yeah.
2: Is it because of the gas prices, homie?
0: No, not really. It's just.
2: God, probably caught. Well, I don't want to assume crap. I bet you your apartment went up where it's at because you have a prime ass location.
0: It does go up a little bit, but I just feel like I got to be closer for, you know, I don't know.
2: Yeah, somebody got a big bump, Paige. Listen to this.
0: Oh, well, I got that.
2: He put some housing on his damn contract.
4: You going to get a big house now?
0: I got that last deal, but I just feel like
2: say
0: I need
2: last,
0: to.
2: Say current.
0: What was the last? Oh, okay.
2: My last.
0: I got to, that's what I heard. I got to be closer.
2: Yeah.
0: I don't really want to live closer.
2: Cue the Nine Inch Nails.
0: It just makes more sense to be closer.
2: Yeah.
4: It's a lot of driving every day.
2: It is.
0: But I love, like, just getting out of the city, man. I don't really want to come back to it, but
2: yeah,
0: just kind of have to.
2: Yeah. So,
4: you can live downtown? That's nice.
0: No. So I feel like I would hate it because.
2: The money, oh, come on, man. I mean, that's high.
0: It is high.
2: I mean, that's like. I'm a huge fan of Greenville. Lived here my whole life, but that's

0: Yeah, and that's literally like, I mean, they all are, but like, you know, with a, I drove by apartments the other night I lived in.
1: Did you egg them?
0: 20, mooned them. Like 20 plus years ago. And I'm like, they have, outside, I didn't go in one, but I was like, these look nicer than when I lived here. But when I lived here, they're only like 10 years old. So,
2: yeah.
0: Apartments and things like that, they will refurbish and stuff, but public housing, they might pressure wash them.
3: I don't know.
0: At best.
3: Some apartments here that you're spending close to.
0: Yeah, I'm talking about government housing, though.
3: Yeah, but
0: they look real nice when they open the doors.
3: Some of them, they haven't upgraded the kitchens or anything. It's outdated things, even high end.
0: But here's the thing. If you don't have to pay, and it makes perfect sense in the human psyche. If you get something for free or you know, cheaper or whatever, you don't care as much as the man or woman who worked to pay for that rent. I'd love for you to clap for me right now, because the people that work hard.
1: Rent's too damn high.
0: It's true. If you don't, it's like what people say about nympho babies. That they are nepo babies. Pardon, I did that on purpose.
3: Nepo babies.
0: You know, you get stuff handed to you.
1: I don't like this guy.
0: They don't appreciate the fight or the hill that you had to climb to get to where you were. So
2: yeah.
0: Same thing goes for that. If you get some free, you don't give a crap if your kids are drawing on the wall or set the carpet on fire. I mean, maybe the fire part.
3: That part.
1: I tell you, man, born and raised here, but I get so disoriented with a move. Moving 20 miles away is like moving 2,000 miles away from me.
0: I hate it.
1: I can't adjust to it.
0: I hate it. But
1: and I've moved a lot.
0: Minimalist, yeah. Is that fair to say?
1: I am, but you know, the people I live with like things. They like to have things, and I'm like, I don't, you know.
3: Of course they do.
1: When we go to the thrift store, we're looking at different stuff. Like, I'm looking at stuff to sell, to flip. Mm-hmm. They're looking at stuff they can use to keep, you know.
0: Do you have like one drawer of clothes?
1: Two, and a few shirts to hang up, but like I never got.
3: Oh my God!
1: Okay, TV,
0: I love it, man.
1: TV and a computer. Really, you got to have those. Anything else?
0: Hot plate, maybe.
1: And your basic furniture.
3: Yeah. I have toilet. I mean, but, I have taken over. Like, I've made a 2-bedroom apartment into a condominium into like. 1-bedroom, like I've taken over all the closets.
0: Condominium, I thought you liked it raw dog.
4: Raw things rise, guys.
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For today, lots of sunshine, highs in the mid-80s. We cloud over tonight into Friday, upper 70s for highs on Friday, with widespread rain across the region for your weekend, Saturday 68, Sunday mid-70s. I'm Michael Caron, 93.3 The Planet, currently 61 degrees.

0: Southbound 85 has slowed considerably, and you should plan on an extra 15 minutes from Spartanburg to Greenville. Elsewhere in the region, there is nothing that would add more than a couple of minutes to your drive.
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3: 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You got the cooler weather. 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
1: Good morning, everyone.
2: How you doing?
3: Hey, Paige.
1: Hey.
3: Hi.
1: If you're single.
3: You sound like a gay horse.
4: Oh, hey. God,
1: there's a new dating app that lets other people help you out. This might be a good thing or a disaster. You be the judge. I love this song.
3: Hey, man, you are like the epitome of a troll. Like, you are a troll.
2: Ah,
3: just
2: is there
3: before,
2: a ruby in my stomach?
3: I was saying, this song has not even like started its burning of
1: Tennessee.
3: Listen to this.
2: I knew we would do that to you, and I knew she would
3: the
2: sing
3: first
2: it.
3: Country song I've ever heard Paige sing in her life. I was talking to a guy the other day that that essentially runs one of the country stations here in town. And I said, are you like me? Are you tired of that? Ooh. The Ella Lane? Like, put another Ella. She got some good songs. I knew of her back when she did that song with Jelly Roll and what's his name? Hardy.
2: Hardy.
3: Anyway, that person who will remain nameless says, we play it once an hour.
2: This is a big one.
3: I was like, good Lord.
2: But it's the old chart topper.
3: Nobody... Look at her. Look at this woman, man.
2: Look at my...
3: We're getting the finishing touches on being on video the whole show, but this is what would add the layer to it. As soon as this song came on... Can I call you a bitch? Just for fun. Can
1: I call you?
3: This bitch starts twirling her hair, sliding in her seat back and forth. It's like probably the 8,000th time you've ever heard it. But yet, look at... Don't resist it. Do it. It's cute. Like she's had people figure out Ella Langley figure out the science of the vibration of what is pleasing to people because everyone.
2: Well, talk about the rose again. The rose.
3: Everybody loves this song. She's got great songs. Play more of her stuff.
2: Look at my long pink hair because I'm trolling.
3: Go, Paige. Come on. I want you to watch me. Come on.
1: I'm not gonna. You're
3: taking kiss the world is there. The camera always has. Is Ella Langley, Ella Langley, Luke Longley? Is Ella Langley?
1: She's from Texas, I can tell.
3: Yeah, why? I mean, again, China is buying Texas.
2: Oh, now singing like a Chinese person.
1: I cannot.
3: Why? You don't do a good impression?
1: No.
3: You don't think? You never know until you try. Go ahead.
1: I'm not even going there.
3: You know what? Here,
5: watch it.
3: Chinese and Japanese people listening right now?
2: Like, are you cool with it?
3: No. You have my permission to do an impression of me. And that's how conversations get started. That's my olive branch right there.
2: If they come up with Garay, then you're gonna know that they tried.
1: Man.
2: To,
1: wow.
3: Hey,
2: you're gonna know that they tried to impersonate.
3: You know. Listen.
2: You put your own. Well, you could say choosing Wuhan and not Texas. You know, make it your own. Are there cowboys in China?
3: He's
2: you can still
3: fun
2: use
3: of
2: that
3: me,
2: part.
3: Paige, because I met this girl one time.
2: She
3: was talking about her dad, and I said, "What does your dad do for a living?" She told me. I said, "What do you mean? He like goes and robs other ships?" She said, "No, he flies an airplane."
2: Come on, baby.
1: All right.
3: I think she might have got it. She's pretending she did at least.
1: All right, so there's a new dating app out there that allows other people to vote on potential matches for you.
2: Oh,
1: it's kind of like the game show Love Connection.
3: Again, a troll would love this.
1: Then the daters see which options.
3: You're the people who were voting on the slow kid on American Idol that year just to make them get in the finals.
2: Because you know what's going to happen? You're going to have a guy walk up to a date, and then you're going to have the lady be like, "Somebody said we'd be good together." And then he's going to be like, "I don't know how this is going to work."
3: I loved you on SNL for those two seasons, Leslie Jones.
2: They matched us up together.
3: I see you at all the sports games.
2: Do you want to go to the movies? Do you want to go to dinner? Do you want to hang out?
1: No.
2: I don't care what we do.
1: So there's an app called Rivet.
3: Tracy Morgan? It's called what?
1: Rivet, which allows other people to play Cupid.
2: Yo, somebody said we should go out together, but we two dudes.
3: Tracy, I need to stop by Walmart. Don't

0: don't say it. Don't say it.
1: No. And we ain't gonna be bumping pencils together neither.
2: You almost swallowed that. That was amazing.
3: Hey. It's
4: things
3: the
4: Paige heard last night.
3: He swallowed it. Let's get through
1: one
3: story.
1: Things dude say to Paige for 100.
3: Because once Jug gets here, like the you just
1: ought to go off the rails. Yeah.
3: Off the rails. It which is
1: but I'm distracted by food.
3: I like the challenge.
2: Yeah, I'm gonna put we can do a over under on how fast he eats, you know.
1: More or less, she said.
2: So the matchers get to see an AI-generated photo of their of the pair together.
3: They play that in Augusta, Matthew.
2: See how that looks.
3: Matchers.
2: Your new boyfriend. It's your new man.
1: Hello, friends.
2: You look good. You can wear matching shirts and stuff. Be cute.
3: What's up, Ken Venturi? Yeah, that's
2: a disaster. I would hate that.
3: That's Matthew. Like that app where you can, I don't know that it's still popular. I don't keep in contact with teens, but... The one where you would just go to your GPS and it'd tell you some place to drive to, that there's some kind of mystery would happen, or it might have been a place where, you know, a red rum happened or something.
2: Oh, gosh.
3: I don't like saying unalived. That's very G to me.
2: That's dumb.
3: Gregorious. Yeah, it is
2: unalived.
3: Dumb. Well, it is dumb, but also, like, imagine if you're, you know, I mean, you were just like saying, dude, I'll say it just for purposes now. I mean, we're going to lose like 15 grand. Screw it. If I said that, hey, man.
1: Hello, friends.
3: Yeah, I'm not going to do that. I'm not feeling that bold yet.
1: You got to butch it up a little bit more.
3: It's not bad. I mean, it's not bad towards you or anything.
2: Oh.
3: It's just, I shouldn't feel so high and mighty right now. I'm being grounded to what I'm doing.
1: Matthew. Jack Nicholson, they call him the Golden Shower. He's going to be at the mattress.
2: Oh my God.
1: Playing golf.
3: He's going to be there with Jim Palmer.
1: Arnold Fister's going to be there too. And Steve Ballistros, rest in peace.
3: Did you hear what Fuzzy Zeller said?
1: Wow. What?
3: Did you bitch?
1: God dang it.
3: You didn't? Oh, wow. Can you imagine if Paige was on Final Jeopardy? Paige, what did Fuzzy Zeller say? At the 97 Masters.
1: Oh, my God.
3: I have no idea.
1: I don't know.
2: I know it was something bad, but I don't remember exactly what
3: well,
2: he said.
3: Well, let's not quote it.
2: No, something about...
3: Food. Yeah, okay.
2: Was it?
3: Oh, yeah. Okay.
1: I can tell you what he said. I can tell you exactly what he said.
3: Oh, man. Your tiger is sounding way
2: really good.
3: Now that he's, like, really stressed and alcoholic full on, you got it nailed.
1: Charlie's daddy.
2: Is he
1: could
2: really
1: you delete that voicemail?
3: He's
1: never even get the majors record, which is a disappointment because people thought Spieth would get it if Tiger didn't get it, and he's not going to get it either. So nobody's going to break Jack's record. Don't that suck? Hello, friends.
3: That doesn't suck. I'd like to see his record stand.
1: Rory can't get it because he's getting up there.
3: Like when I was freaking Pete Rose broke Ty Cobb's record when I was 10. Obviously you had, you know, McGuire in what, 97 or 8 with Sosa, the home runs. And then, you know, Barry Bonds with the, I'm saying I don't like seeing all the records get broken because that screws those guys out of their legacy.
1: God.
3: It does.
1: Yeah.
3: Like how many, Willie Mays, number 3 all time. What was his career home run number? Number 3 all time. I know.
1: 660.
3: But it's incredible, though, that like...
1: Nobody knows Tomei's up there past 500.
3: Oh, yeah.
1: So Jack's got 18. Roy's the closest, and he's only got 6. Which, look, 6 is a lot, but
3: yeah,
1: nobody's going to get 18. I'm surprised Lee Trevino's that high on the list. I forgot. Which, you know, great guy.
3: He had how many?
1: Trevino is, he's got 6. So he's tied
3: good
1: with
3: God.
1: Tied with Faldo, Mickelson, and Rory.
3: Ah.
1: But Rory is the closest active.
3: Rory McIlroy.
2: I like his name.
3: It sounds like the
2: it
3: like,
2: just flows.
3: AI is like, give them golfers names that sound like people have speech impediments when they say their names.
1: God
3: Jordan
1: dang.
3: Spieth.
1: Dude, Gary Player's got 9.
3: Scotty Flair.
1: I forgot how good Gary Player was.
3: Jasper Parnovic.
2: Play a pair.
1: 9 majors. He's got more.

0: The Palmer.
1: Wow.
2: Good morning, friends. If you just tuned in.
0: Good morning, friends.
2: If
0: hey,
2: you
0: friends.
2: Drop some trash on the ground, don't worry. We'll get it up in like 5 seconds.
0: Which, look, it's an accomplishment for Trevino because, you know, he faced a lot of racism on a lot of these golf courses. You know, they didn't want him to play on it.
2: Really?
0: Plus, he boycotted the Masters for a little bit, which he said was, you know, looking back at it, he wished he never had because, you know, he missed a good many years.
2: What, I mean, I'm probably a lot of people are wondering this right now. What is, you know, and this is a great testament to me, not knowing books, covers. Mm-hmm. What is his background? And I didn't know he faced any kind of racial.
0: He's Mexican. Like, you know, Mexican American. Yeah, there are a lot of courses that did not want him to play.
2: Is that right?
0: Yeah, he skipped the Masters in 70, 71, and 74, it says here.
2: Oh, okay.
3: Oh, that's a long time ago.
0: But he said he wished, you know.
2: Oh, not that long ago. I mean,
3: in the 70s, I mean.
2: Yeah. God, somebody told me this the other day. I was like, man, I kind of see that. It's like, isn't it weird that that we get serious about our borders right when robots are coming out? Like, it's one of them moments where you're like, oh.
0: Like, you know, who do you think is going to patrol these borders? It's going to be these robots.
2: I don't think just that. I think it's like the help. It's the workforce that people would on the low enforce or employ, rather. You know what I'm saying?
0: Not really. But,
2: okay, like people that are undocumented that are working here and people that live here.
0: I thought
2: we
0: took care of that already.
2: No.
0: At least as far as the kids go, right?
2: I mean, you're stonewalling me now. You know what I'm saying. Like, in other words, a lot of people voted against immigration because it allowed their companies to strive having to pay or allowing them to pay people less. So now it's like, all right, we don't need you anymore. Build that wall or protect that border with the robots, and your jobs will also be done by those robots.
0: That's why they want these robots, so those companies don't have to stand up for those, you know, illegals anymore that they've taken advantage of for all these years.
2: Yeah, but the big red tape is, well, the thing that they'll try to do, I guarantee you, is, and this is not like an original observation, but it's kind of two and two are put together. If you have a workforce of a bunch of robots,
3: yeah,
2: and you're killing the workforce, that company will have to pay a robot tariff to the government, and the government will disperse that to
3: us. The cost.
2: In that unified income.
3: The huge investment in the beginning. Are all these companies going to be able to afford that?
2: I also wonder if that's why they did cash for clunkers, to get all the damn metal.
0: Some of these companies are having.
2: Think about it. Where do them cars go?
0: Up your ass and to the left.
2: That was rude as hell.
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0: 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I'm Michael Caron, 93.3 The Planet, currently 61 degrees.
1: And now, Planet Road Rage Traffic.
2: Volumes have been moderate so far this morning, and we have been pretty much accident-free on the main roads, so we are generally in good shape. Southbound 85 still slows from the 101 to Pelham, adding 5 to 10 minutes to drive southward, and northbound Woodruff Road is heavy through Five Forks.
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0: I'm doing the arm out.
1: Straight. I just pointed to my teeth with my pinky.
0: He just like, what do I know this from?
2: It's like a nightmare, isn't it?
3: She knows it from the, she might have done the video.
0: Did you do the video? Where you and someone else are rapping?
2: Oh, yeah.
0: I like the Trump, J.D. Vance college years.
3: She did it with a Fit After 50. Let's send Dominguez video. Yeah.
2: Oh, Fit After 50's gone, too.
3: Oh, no longer with us.
2: They're having, like, their weekend. They're going up to Lake Lure. Little Romance.
0: What are we talking about here? What is Fit After 50?
2: My friend.
0: Okay, why? Just out?
3: I just outed her plans.
0: No, you just said it that she was over 50 years old.
3: Well, that's her handle. Wait, you don't listen to Paige when she tells these stories?
0: Is this somebody from the other job? Because if it is, yeah. No. Okay.
2: No, she's awesome. She was
0: that's fine.
2: She's the one that...
0: I have too many people to remember. No,
2: she's the one who dropped her phone in the toilet and wanted to ask you guys, what will you do? And she...
0: Oh, and she tried to call us from the toilet.
3: I clean it for us, no, right?
2: She was on vacation. Oh. She told me about it. So.
0: Well, and no offense to Fit After 50. Is she in good shape?
2: Yeah.
0: In good shape?
2: Yeah.
0: Is it expected not to be after 50? Is that where the...
2: No.
0: Like, it's like, hey, look at me.
2: She plays disc golf. She's very physical.
3: It's called froth, by the way.
0: Is there a fat after 50? Is anyone taking that one
2: I'm
0: yet?
2: Sure.
3: I'll let you know if I make it that far.
2: Fluffy after 50.
3: I thought we'd be up to 4 by now, to be honest with you. But
0: I thought Jug would have been here for an hour by now, but no.
2: But someone.
0: Like, golly, bum. Does that not, now do you feel kind of like...
3: Aggravated, yeah.
0: S-wordy?
3: Because I should be eating by now, to be honest with you. But...
0: You could have just brought breakfast.
3: The like, hell is that?
0: Me and Paige, it's the freaking light, because y'all don't like lights.
3: Oh, okay. I just never seen that before. I thought you had like a
0: it's
3: circle.
0: It's here every week.
3: I thought you had a circle. Ooh. So you point that at your face and...
0: It's not at my face. It's to my periph.
3: Okay. No, it's like he usually brings breakfast, but Jug, I mean, look, he drives for a living. He knows how to work the traffic.
0: He's
3: man.
0: Got a child now, bud. Like before, he was just like maxing and relaxing and single for a little bit of them years.
3: I mean, he should be side drafting. I mean, he should be, you know, slide jobbing people, you know, clearing them out.
0: He is straight.
3: If you see, if you're on 85
0: oh,
3: or wherever,
0: I see what you said.
3: If you, see the number 51 out there, like, give him
0: he
3: some
0: doesn't have it on his car. Although that would be, God, you'd be like, you know, good. I'm glad he does it because you'd be a real, like, pompous dick if you did.
3: Oh, thank
0: like,
3: you.
0: If you
3: they
0: were,
3: sell those at Adam and Eve, by the
0: do
3: way.
0: Do they really? Are they back in stock? It's like if you're John Elway and you're driving a big old GMC Silverado and you got a number 7 on the side. That's, I'd say, good Lord, dude.
3: God, who did that? Who you, Shaq used his number on all his personal stuff, right?
0: Somebody, on his car?
3: Yeah, somebody did it with their cars, and I can't think of who it was.
0: God, I mean, like, might've asking been. For attention. Big yep. time. Of course, I mean, if you get it wrapped like Skittles, too, you're also asking for attention and giving free publicity.
3: God, look at the wrap. They change that stuff, like, easily, so quickly. Back then, it was just paint. Like, everything was hand-painted. That's what's happening to these old Crown Vicks now.
0: What?
3: Well, you know, you'd see the Sweet Tarts car.
0: See, yeah, but did something happen? I should ask.
3: I used to live near that
0: guy. I should ask Rob Inario this because it really might be a thing. So what if I won't even Paige, give me a off-brand of Skittles.
2: Oh wow, I can't think of anything.
0: Like I need an off-brand. Something Skattles. Rhymes with it. I don't.
2: Gratches. I don't know.
3: Kittles.
0: We'll go with Kittles.
2: Kittles.
3: Carry Kittles.
0: If you're in the Kittles car. And you know, not the race car, but like you had your Crown Vic wrapped like
3: I should have said Tittles because that's the candy too.
0: Well, I was hoping she would.
3: She wouldn't.
0: Or Paige. Say the S word and then we'd have to dump
2: I don't
0: out.
2: Think like that.
0: I'm so pompous.
2: I think like no.
0: She probably has at Paige 933 TPT on the side of her car.
3: She does.
2: No.
0: Only when I open the door, it shines it on the sidewalk.
3: It's like ground effects.
2: That's you. It'd be Matt Man with a beard. I can't.
0: She's roasting me today, y'all.
3: Look at her. She enjoys it.
2: You and your Corvette when you get out, and it's got your.
0: Hey, listen, I don't mind you saying things. You can talk about me. Don't ever represent me to drive a Corvette, please.
3: I can't fit in one.
0: That's like saying I drive a Mustang, Paige. My God.
2: Oh, my God.
0: I 864-241-4318.
2: Okay.
3: Yeah, please.
0: Just churning it a little
2: You
0: bit.
2: And your Pinto.
3: We already know how you Mustangers feel that they made them electric. Porsches, too.
2: Now, I enjoy.
0: Yeah, but also it's not a young man's car.
2: Driving that Mustang when I had it.
3: Because you didn't go over 50 in the
2: How
3: sucker.
2: How do you know what I did in that sucker?
3: We watched you. One day I blocked you from getting off here on local exit here.
2: You keep forgetting. These interstates, they watch you, and I don't want another ticket.
3: Well, that could be true.
0: Speaking of that, God, we all over the place.
3: Yeah,
0: but honestly, you, I don't want to even say sandbagged us or derailed us or whatever.
3: Teabagged
0: us. Teabagged
3: us. That's teabagged
0: the show. You teabagged the show because you wanted some freaking chicken minis, you fat bastard. I've been there before. I can say it.
3: Guess what? I still want them.
0: Yeah.
3: Well, I wanted my minis.
0: You
3: go
0: get them.
2: Oh, my God.
0: He probably took Kennedy to daycare an hour early just so he
3: could
0: come here.
3: What if
0: he
3: got it backwards? He left her at Chick-fil-A, and then he's going to daycare to get my food.
0: Well, you make him go back.
3: He's going to come back with, like, veggie straws and S. I don't want those.
2: Yeah, you do.
3: Whatever they feed kids at daycares. I want my baby back minis. Doug, I want my chicken minis. Look.
2: You know,
3: I didn't think it was going to throw a wrench into his schedule. But having said that.
0: What if he was just running late and is now using that as the excuse?
3: You know what? He would. Just, you know. But I'll do that for him. You can throw me under the bus if you can pick me up. I'll take that heat for him.
0: We'll roll you under the bus.
3: That's how much of a fan I am of the 51. Not Cody Ware. Jug.
0: No,
3: Cody Ware stole it from Jug.
0: I'm reading texts from people. We are all over the road. You're right. It's self-awareness. We are. When you say something to Fatboy, he gets very defensive about it, though.
3: About what?
0: Almost
3: like, in general?
0: Yeah, when I say, like, you're all over the place. Like, I'm very aware I have ADD.
2: He's
0: like,
2: passionate about his chicken minis.
3: Well, you know, I am a signature member, by God, and I feel like I should be recognized.
0: I was a crew leader there for 8 years, which is not something to really.
3: Well, thank you for your service.
0: Well,
3: I don't say it enough, but you know what I mean.
0: But like, look, I'm flexing that I worked 8 years in fast food.
2: Wow.
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1: Volumes have been moderate so far this morning, and we have been pretty much accident-free on the main road, so we are generally in good shape. Southbound 85 still slows from the 101 to Pelham, adding 5 to 10 minutes to drive southward, and northbound Woodruff Road is heavy through Five Forks.
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0: Now, you don't drink.
1: Daddy's sober life.
2: Yeah, boys. Is that loud enough?
1: I'm here. I'm here, dang it.
0: And welcome. And also, I'm sorry.
1: How many chicken minis have you devoured already? Half?
2: I got two left.
1: Two left.
2: Two left, boys.
1: Can you guys guess how many I got them in your head right now, driving down the road?
0: What's the sequence?
1: It's like 10 or variant. four or 10, I think.
2: Oh, my God.
0: 4 or 10?
1: Yeah, that's a...
2: You can get 3,
1: why
2: 10.
1: Why would it just be 4 just and then 10?
0: Maybe they're doing that
1: over
0: in honor of truckers. You know, 10, 4, good buddy.
1: That's right. I feel bad for you guys on 85 because this is a freaking mess.
0: 10? Did you get him a 10-piece? Of course.
1: I mean,
0: you're not
1: going
0: to give him a 4-piece.
1: No, hell no. I got Paige a 4-piece.
3: Thank you.
2: Yeah, that's a 10. You can tell by the
1: she
2: box.
1: She said she didn't want any. I think she's just trying to be nice.
0: But
1: she said,
0: well, a 4-piece.
3: I thought if I had less, you'd get here faster.
1: Well, it wouldn't matter. Chick-fil-A was the fastest part. It's the wreck on 85 that got me. Oh.
0: The 4-piece is basically just a chicken biscuit cut in quartered.
1: I know, right?
0: About the same.
1: Yeah.
0: That's not bad.
2: I was revealing
1: and I got
2: industry
1: you the,
2: secrets.
1: I had to because I saw it when it was first advertised, but I haven't had it. So I wanted somebody to try it, but the chicken, oh, man, it's going to rain like hell this weekend.
3: Yes.
1: Oh, no.
0: Ah.
1: It's bad. It's bad. What are you, you're moving the screen?
2: Trying to fix this angle.
1: Oh, my bad. I didn't know I was on camera.
0: Oh, well, I told you should take off that shirt now.
1: No, you want me to be naked?
0: He's not wearing an offensive shirt.
1: Is that good?
2: That's perfect.
1: Is that good? Are you guys tuned into this video right now?
0: He's wearing a Hugo Boss suit.
1: Sexy in here, the red lights and stuff.
2: It says balls, not balls.
0: Jug, you've been here like 6 times since.
3: I know,
1: but I'm saying when you look at it on camera, you see the little screen and it's sexy.
0: Yeah.
1: Look at that. That's what I just battled. That's worse than 5 wide
2: Jug.
1: Talladega.
2: You can work that, Jug.
1: You can't. Where? How?
2: Side draft.
0: Road course.
1: There's nowhere to go.
2: Use them up. Put them in the wall.
3: Drive on the side of
1: like
3: Austin.
1: Look, they're back.
2: Do like Austin Dillon does, everybody.
1: You. I derail the hell out of this show. I love it.
0: That's good.
1: I love coming in and just wrecking y'all's show, taking
0: fun.
1: Over.
0: You
1: it's my show now.
0: You know what we're going to do? We're going to drive drones through the race.
1: Do it.
0: Yeah.
3: Oh, my God.
1: I'll crash right into them.
0: Yeah.
1: We're going to have ain't gonna hurt my car.
0: Secret penguin drones.
1: That's a strong Chevy.
0: Or
1: a
0: pigeon, rather.
1: Shit. What they used to say? Like a rock. Like a rock.
2: Oh, yeah. Bob Seger.
0: He's still with us, thank God.
1: Is he?
0: This keeps canceling every concert.
1: I feel like every text y'all saying is somebody dying, and I hate to even look at it.
0: Does that mess with
2: like
0: your
2: doing
0: eyes?
2: It too.
1: Not mine. Does it mess with yours?
0: No. I just feel like it's too bright.
1: It's pretty bright. Right on you, it looks good on the screen.
0: Well, you can't see me.
1: I see. Yeah.
2: It's my legs too.
1: Did you got those glasses on?
3: I look
1: or
3: great.
0: Yes.
1: Yeah, I want to review on this chicken waffle, by the way, okay?
0: I got my finger
1: do
0: down.
1: It.
0: We're going to get to it. But
1: when you
0: do it. What? So, where are we streaming right now? I was going to tell everybody there if you could take
1: YouTube.
2: We are on Rise Guys Facebook.
0: That's what I'm asking you. Go ahead. Come on.
3: What are we on?
2: And Planet Facebook.
3: Don't make him choke.
2: Facebook.com/933theplanet.
1: Does sound
3: choke,
1: like Stone
3: you
1: Man
3: have
1: there.
3: To do Heimlich, not me.
2: Rambin blocked me.
1: I'll kiss him.
2: Rambin blocked me on Rock 103 so I can use that one.
0: Rambin blocked you?
2: They blocked me so I can't use the Rock 103.7 Facebook.
0: Why?
1: What the heck, man? Who did that?
0: What'd you do? Make some comments on his strip club appearances?
2: That's one of his pranks he likes to pull on me. He blocked me.
0: That's not true.
1: I would have been here earlier, too, but the guy wouldn't let me in the door.
3: What?
1: I don't know I don't know who he is. He's an older gentleman. Long hair.
0: Oh, let's guess. Older gentleman with long hair that works here?
1: Yeah.
0: You might have let like a homeless person into
1: there. Well, he had a dang key card.
0: Hmm.
1: And I don't.
2: I'm going to show you some pictures.
0: Yes.
2: We're going to find out who it is.
3: Yeah.
0: This is fun. Oh, let's pretend this was a robbery or something. Yeah. All right. So.
2: Hey, man.
0: So tell us. Tell us what this.
1: He had a cane.
0: He had a cane?
1: Yeah.
0: Dude.
2: I'm
0: sure
2: it
0: wasn't a getter. It wasn't one of them hiking sticks or
1: no.
0: something.
2: You sure you didn't go to Lowe's buying
1: a
2: stick?
1: I said, he said, who are you waiting on? I said, the Rise Guys. He said, yeah, it's a long haul to get over here. I was like, it's just right up these stairs. It's not that long.
0: Somebody with a...
2: Who's
1: Fat
2: got
1: Boy's
2: a
1: done with them. The minis are done. They're gone.
0: I got it.
2: Yeah.
0: I got it figured out already.
1: You got it?
0: Yeah. Is this a person that could possibly... play the role of Harry from Harry and the Hendersons?
1: Yes.
0: Okay.
3: Oh, my God.
1: This is like
2: Can you the, write it down for me
0: because the ponytail.
1: This is like Clue, the board game.
0: Okay,
2: I'm still not putting
0: okay.
2: It
0: let's
2: together.
0: Play this. All right.
1: Did you eat that?
0: Ask me questions.
1: Damn hash browns too already.
2: Oh yeah.
0: God.
2: I mean, it's a little one, man.
3: Yeah.
2: That's like
1: I got
2: two
1: the
2: swipes.
1: Big one.
0: If you like the ASMR,
2: how greasy those are.
0: A guy choking to death while he eats breakfast, you're gonna love to.
1: Where's the orange juice at? So you good. Need some orange juice.
2: Oh, so, I killed that first. You got to wet the gullet, man.
3: Not sexy.
2: You gotta get your get it ready. You gotta get that throat wet first for you.
1: Fall for Greenville's coming ahead, baby.
2: It's this weekend.
1: When is that?
2: This ninth? Weekend. You
1: the
2: gonna
1: hell
2: miss it.
1: It is about to right rain on. It out.
0: Calgon, take me away. Y'all all over the board.
3: Like a
1: wreck. All right, shut up. Ask me questions.
3: It's a train wreck.
0: No.
1: Let me ask you a question.
0: No, I want Fatboy to try to go back to the guessing thing. Unless he's all playing. Right.
1: He still don't know who it is?
0: No.
2: No, you said you had
1: a cane?
2: How
1: many people be in this dang
0: building? Let's not say that part anymore.
3: No.
2: Well, I got to ask questions.
1: I want to play a
0: game. All right, ask questions, but not about that part. The last thing I said was that he could play the role of Harry from Harry and the Hendersons, the great movie.
2: So he's wearing a ghillie suit? The last guy you said had a ponytail doesn't have a ponytail anymore.
0: Okay, maybe. last time I saw
1: long hair.
0: Last time I saw him had a ponytail.
1: Okay. Do you think this guy listens to the show or he's doing something else?
2: The last person that had long hair worked here, we called it a Tony tail because his name's Tony.
0: No, it wasn't him.
1: Last time I was here, he had the same problem. It's the same guy.
0: All right, Fat Boy, I'm going to give you a clue. You ready?
2: Okay, give me a clue.
0: The last time I got to quit rocking.
2: Does he have half of a beard?
1: You look like you're sitting at Crackle Barrel in one of the rocking chairs.
0: It's relaxing to me when I'm just like.
2: It's like Horace from The Sign.
0: I'm not like rigid or not that anyone else is or whatever, but like.
1: Come
0: over here
1: and give me a massage.
0: In here talking.
2: Can I do an impersonation
1: Let's
2: of this person?
1: Let's go get a couples massage after we leave.
3: A couples massage?
0: Yeah. Last time
1: the three of us.
0: You were
1: Paige,
0: here.
1: You gotta stay in work.
2: Let's go to Urban Earth.
0: Last time you were here, we went to Costco together.
1: We did.
0: You trying to tell me something?
1: I loved it.
2: Oh, let's go get a hot dog. Dude,
1: they're
2: I'm
1: like $1.50. I could get you a bunch of them.
2: Dude, 2 hours from now, I'm going to be hungry.
3: Are you trying to kill him? I mean, really?
2: Like 2 hours from now, I'm going to be ready to go with him.
1: I can't control his eating habits.
0: God, Paige might have just figured it out that Jug is like, all right, I've got my record in NASCAR. You know, I'm a young father now.
2: More starts than anybody.
0: What could I do that would keep me in town more?
1: Fat Boy.
0: I'll
1: kill
0: get Fat Boy. I'll take his job.
3: Yes.
0: And I will murder him by
3: You're
0: fast
3: food. You're maniacal.
2: If I die for real, you got to put me
0: crap.
2: In the hood.
1: I would.
0: We got
1: rest
0: murder
1: in peace,
0: for 15
1: Fat Boy.
0: More minutes,
1: his big old face on there.
2: Because when you...
1: With the hat.
0: We can say murder more during the next 15 minutes because I've already said it.
1: It's October. It's okay.
0: Yeah,
1: it's
0: but
1: Halloween.
0: Every 15 minutes, though, if it demonetizes.
3: This is almost like the movie Seven and the Spaghetti. I mean, we got to stop.
0: Just
3: this.
0: Don't forget.
2: You know that guy was really asleep?
3: Oh my God.
2: Like when he jerked, they didn't know that he was asleep. This is a little movie
1: what?
2: Fact for you. Yeah, the guy in
1: I don't
2: Seven
1: remember that
2: guy.
1: Movie. I remember. I know what it is, but I don't remember the gist.
2: Jug, man.
1: Oh, Jug.
2: I got to get you to watch it. You're a movie buff, man.
1: I am.
0: You are the movie buff.
3: What's
1: well, I like to go, you know, and then I don't remember half of them.
0: Well, that's because you take a six-pack.
3: Yeah.
1: Maybe. Don't tell my secrets.
0: That's no secret.
3: Well, I can't.
1: Fat Boy, have you seen Digger yet?
2: No, but I heard it's like a big piece of crap.
1: I know. I still want to see it.
2: Yeah, I'll watch it.
1: I'm sorry for my... What is going on with my voice?
0: It's what you get for screwing the show over.
1: Give me
0: Fat Boy.
1: Give me that syrup over there.
2: Oh, you want some?
1: Miss Court, that syrup.
2: You want some apple butter?
0: Not on
2: for real?
0: Camera.
2: I got a stash over here.
1: I forget them on camera, dang
3: it. Oh, my God.
2: I got a stash of breakfast condiments if you like some apple butter.
1: Ooh, do you save what I give you? Like different. You don't use condiments. You don't like any kind of sauces.
0: Unless
1: you're
0: wrong dog.
1: That's why he was about to choke.
3: You didn't have sweet and
1: so
0: why are you right now?
1: Hell, I don't know.
2: I don't mind a
1: swig of coffee.
2: I don't mind the breakfast condiments, really. Oh, we got to get Jug some coffee.
0: Hey, just go to the office and get that rock and ride for Jug.
3: Okay. Oh, I
1: need some honey.
3: I have a big thing of gin. That's all I have.
2: Give you a pickled egg.
0: Hey, listen,
1: I'll take
0: keep
1: it.
0: Them Japanese ghosts away from us. Turns out.
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10: There you go. There it is, baby. You guys, man, driving down the road, what is this song to?
11: Well, it's...
12: Joe, you got to be in the sequel.
11: If they're in the podcasting, right? They won't hear the song.
10: Oh, hell.
11: So if you're podcasting, the song is Me So Horny by Two Live Crew.
12: It really is.
11: Let Jug pick the song.
12: You got to join the Patron to
11: what
12: get that.
11: What is this song called? Is it just called Theme to Days of Thunder?
12: Yeah, pretty much.
11: Oh, that's...
10: See? They made it just for the movie.
11: So what do you...
12: I think it's called Smelling Rubber, actually.
11: Tom Cruise with the thing you sent... The group that day, but it was him and going and sitting on the car with old
10: Anne.
11: Yeah, what's her name?
10: Hathaway.
11: Anne Hathaway.
6: Yeah. Oh wow.
11: He is his. That's the first time I'd seen him in a while. Is he is that a clone of him? Do you think that's the real Tom Cruise? It looks way.
10: Man, I don't
11: different. Know.
10: These days, you can clone a dog, so I don't see why you can't clone.
12: Oh yeah, Tom Brady cloned his.
10: Can we clone Fat Boy?
12: God,
10: let's do that.
12: We
10: should, because we're going to need somebody to run the board if he goes one day.
12: Well, my clone's going to be just as big as me. Like, I don't know if the Earth's gravitational pull can...
10: We'll just, like, keep one in a freezer somewhere, and then when he goes, we're just like, all right, you can come out. What about that?
12: As long as you put me on the hood. If I die, you got to put me on the hood.
10: Of course I will.
11: But it's like Multiplicity with Michael Keaton. Like... Each copy, you slowly, and that's what happens.
12: The pizza in my wallet.
11: That movie was really about incest, if you think about it.
12: Really, that's why
11: if
12: I
11: you keep making the same thing and the same
12: it.
11: Thing, eventually.
10: Yeah.
6: Yeah.
10: Would you want to clone yourself if they said we can do it for you for free? Would you want to do it?
11: Okay. Anytime a medical personnel doctor. Anyone says we'd like to do this for you for free.
6: Don't.
11: You're the human testing.
6: Yeah.
12: Yeah, you're
10: so
12: the
10: you
12: GP.
10: Want to do it.
11: Hell no.
6: Because he may be clone, but going. He may be really dumb and not funny.
10: Would you be like, all right, you can't do this too. There can only be one Matt Man on the radio. You got to go do something else.
12: Well, here's the thing.
10: And he'd be sad.
12: You would want your DNA stored so they can replicate organs if you need to.
10: Be you'd like have to break it to them lightly.
12: Yeah.
11: Well, Adam and Eve owns the mold for it.
12: If something happens where you need a new anus, they could take, because they have a mold of yours already, they can make you a new one. Or they could take a piece of gum and just like press it real hard.
11: I'll get that little farting toy that we talked about earlier.
12: Billy Butt Cheeks or whatever. Yeah. What was it called?
11: That is crazy. I know. I read some of the text. By the way, what's up, P1 Shenanigans?
12: What's up?
10: Hey, Shenanigans.
11: I'm the only one.
12: Her OnlyFans is popping, by the way.
11: The what now?
12: Her OnlyFans is pretty popping. Shenanigans.
10: Oh, okay. Do you watch OnlyFans?
12: I mean, like, apparently. I try to support a few. I try to support a

0: few of the
1: your wife ain't listening.
2: But it's not a, like, is it naked?
3: Yeah.
2: Really?
0: Wow. I'll give you that link.
2: Wow.
3: See, I don't know. I've never watched it. I swear.
2: I haven't either. And that sounded like I was lying.
4: Why would you pay for it?
2: I swear to God.
0: See, sounded suspect.
3: I can't see your eyes.
4: But why would you pay for it when it's so free on the internet?
2: Listen, you sound like, why would I buy the cow when I can milk it for free?
4: I mean, if you go, just ask anybody, show me your whatever, and they'll send you hundreds of pictures.
3: I guess you want to see a particular person.
0: Yep, that's what it is, man. It's but people that have fans.
2: I think we're talking about...
3: I would subscribe to Fat Boys OnlyFans myself.
0: Dude, you know what it would be? It would be me.
3: You sitting there eating it butt naked on your bed.
0: Yeah. Well...
3: Kentucky Fried Chicken.
2: You know what I said about that video? Look, one of the first...
0: two cameras.
2: Our buddy Cliff Palmieri said...
0: Cliff!
3: Fat Boy. Hey, Cliff!
0: What's up, Amy?
2: Look Cliff? At the camera and take a bite slow.
3: Am I still on this damn camera?
0: Oh, yeah.
2: Yeah, you right there above me. I'm fisting you
3: what's
2: right there.
3: What's that show they used to have?
2: I'm punching, excuse me.
3: What's that show they used to have? They're all on the little box.
2: Here's a story.
3: Brady Bunch. Hey.
2: Or Hollywood Squares.
4: Oh, yeah.
0: That's true, yeah. Bruce Valanche was always the middle square, right?
3: Oh, Hollywood. Man, I could have... I'm so sorry about my voice.
0: Jug, what if something happens where you can't race? Somebody's got to fill in for you.
3: I have to drive. Yeah, just shove me in the car. It won't matter.
0: Tony
3: I'm
0: could
3: dying.
0: Drive for you. I think Tony could help.
3: I can't not miss a race.
0: Yeah,
2: have you been
3: got a consecutive streak going?
2: Have you been doing a lot of press?
3: No, not really. I mean, starting today. I mean, I just got back from Vegas Monday night. Maybe that's why. Maybe I'm still recovering.
0: Oh, you was at the Raiders Chiefs game.
3: I was, man. It was fun as hell. Those Raider fans are die
2: hard.
3: What
2: phone do you have, by the way? Because I zoomed all the way in and looked right at Pat Mahomes' face.
3: I got the new one.
2: Oh yeah. Did you get the first one?
3: What's that?
2: Have you seen those videos where people wait in line and then the first person that walks out, they like lose their crap?
3: So weird.
2: I got the first one.
3: What does it matter? Like,
2: I don't know. You declared to tell me which one you had there.
3: Well, you asked. I wasn't going to tell you.
2: No, I'm just kidding.
3: I didn't get that.
2: That was a good shot, though. Really
3: I didn't get that new the other one they got
2: the
3: out.
2: The folding one?
3: I don't want that. That looks.
0: Oh yeah, it's not gonna. What's gonna have a seam in the middle?
3: Too
0: of it?
3: Much.
4: Looks like you might.
2: I don't know
4: it.
2: What wipes. Oh, you said seam in the middle. I think you said semen in the middle, and it's like what website
3: it looks
2: are you
3: fragile
2: on?
3: Too. Like
4: that's
3: you,
4: what I mean.
3: You drop that thing, it's dead.
4: Uh-huh.
3: And it's gonna cost you. Hell, it's $2,000 already. It's gonna cost you.
4: The seam's gonna crack.
3: $4,000 to get the damn thing fixed. Mm-hmm.
2: And we didn't think you'd have anything to talk about today.
3: I got so much for you.
2: Go ahead.
3: No, I don't know. What do y'all want? Where do y'all want to go now?
0: What did you get, Darlington? I saw they gave you a gift.
3: Oh, they gave me like tequila.
0: Jesus, man.
2: What do you give a guy who just got out of a race car 200 miles?
3: They gave me a couple bottles of tequila, a card, and a framed picture.
4: Sweet.
3: Saying good job or
0: something. Yeah, man, that's nice.
3: That was nice. And they had me in the... You know, media center, and I had to answer a bunch of questions.
2: That's actually a great question. Do the speedways like give you guys like goodie bags? And,
3: yeah, you get some random
2: or BC
3: things.
2: Whatever
4: participation.
3: Yeah, you get random things along the way. They'll put you a little gift basket in there and
2: a guitar with your airbrushed face on it.
3: Yeah, there you go. Guitar. Yeah, that'd be a good idea.
4: That's
3: I
4: nice.
3: Give it away usually, just like a bunch of stuff I don't want. I just like here, take it. I don't want it.
4: Yeah, that would be weird if you had like a big portrait of yourself in your house and your wife would be like, okay.
3: How do you not know? I don't.
4: You probably do.
3: You need to come and see it.
2: He does have a guitar with his face on it.
3: Yeah, dude, you're right. He's right. He's,
2: autographed.
3: He's seen it at the old house.
2: Which is cool. Like you autographed your own guitar and then put it on the wall.
3: I think he might have done that. But I don't remember.
2: He faked your autograph.
3: He did. Oh. He made it look good, though.
2: Yeah.
3: Hey, better than I do.
0: Is it true that you and Ryan Blaney are both going to go up to Carson Hocevar?
3: We'd have to. I'd have to stand on his shoulders to reach him. He's so dang tall.
0: I was like, oh, man. I love Blaney. I was like, I don't know how this is going to work out. Carson is a big dude.
3: Yeah. I don't think... Well, I know he wasn't prepared to get punched, so he went over there and wanted to just kind of grab him and... show his displeasure, but he got punched.
2: His displeasure. That's a very corporate
3: way to put it. It's a nice word, isn't it?
0: Yeah. You know, a lot of people want to do that, though. He's, I mean, look.
2: I liked it. I kind of...
3: Well, I don't like that Blaney was held back the way he was.
2: Well, for sure. Let him get a lick on it.
3: It's ridiculous.
2: What about that mustache, though?
3: Yeah, that's got to get all in your mouth.
2: I'm more
3: stuff,
2: concerned
3: you know?
2: About that than anything.
3: That thing is wild.
0: I didn't even think about
3: that's
0: that.
3: It's a lot.
0: So when that happens, you have NASCAR immediately trying to like get in the middle?
3: They have NASCAR security guards on pit road. You know, okay. So
2: that's that their guy only
3: that,
2: job?
3: That guy in that green shirt was holding them back. It's like,
2: he's the one that allowed him to get the free shot on him.
3: I mean, yeah, he got two free shots. Yeah. Ridiculous. So I'm saying, I always say, put a damn ring up and let us
0: yes.
3: go.
0: Dude, let the teams go at it. When Stenhouse came after, I forgot who Stenhouse came after. But
3: Kyle Busch.
0: Yeah, that's who it was. And then, you know, the tire man, I think it was like in the middle of it.
3: Yeah.
0: Like, I want to see the whole crew getting in it, man.
4: Oh, yeah.
2: Like, well, you don't want that because then Jug's daddy got to wrestle.
3: I just stand back then, like, let these big boys have at it.
2: Your mom was like, tag me in. I'll whoop some ass.
0: No, let's go.
3: She let that Italian out, son. It's over.
2: That's right.
3: Watch out.
2: I know he was there. Oh, no, I know what you're saying.
3: Is Rob back here?
0: Rob is the man
3: in
0: about
3: South Carolina,
0: travel.
3: Or is he?
2: He's in Monte Carlo right now, I think.
0: I think he is.
3: Is he?
0: Hitting the casinos.
3: He didn't want to call earlier when you asked him.
0: Drinking the Mai Tais.
4: Nice.
0: You know, he goes to legal conferences around the world.
2: He doesn't.
3: I want to go, Rob, but after racing season.
2: He doesn't flex the way some people do when they send pictures of themselves urinating.
3: Just to you guys.
2: Urinating in a private jet with the door open, no less.
3: I love doing that.
2: I zoomed in. I could see the reflection of the window and out the front of the airplane.
3: No way.
2: Yeah, hell yeah. It was great. You can see the pilots in the rear view.
3: I've invited Fat Boy.
0: Attention passengers.
3: To go on this thing, go to a race, and he declined.
0: Yeah, you invited me, but the pilot messaged me and said, look, buddy.
3: Too heavy. Yeah. What did you ask me? You said, could he sit or something? Is that what
0: you
3: said?
0: I didn't know if I had to sit in a certain spot.
2: He said he didn't know if he
3: could lay down or something.
4: He
2: didn't know if
4: he'd
2: fit in a seat, so I said... You could probably just lay down in the aisle. So that's why I was like, could he just lay down the aisle?
3: I've laid down in the aisle.
0: We're going to have to sit
3: in the aisle plenty of times.
2: You probably passed out in the aisle.
3: Oh, yeah.
4: It would be back heavy. You'd get a back wind. He'd have to sit in the middle.
0: I got a cease and desist from Wheels Up that said, look.
2: Okay.
0: Don't even talk about it.
2: It would look like the plane from Soul Plane with Snoop Dogg where it's bouncing with the hydraulics.
3: I would pay to get Fat Boy on the private plane. That would be amazing. When's the last time you flew, you think? Do you remember?
0: It was 2016.
3: Where'd you go?
0: Went to Boston.
3: Boston?
0: Yeah.
3: I feel like I remember that vacation because, you know, it's rare that he goes besides Pigeon Forge or Bucky's.
0: Oh, my God.
3: Something like that. I don't know. I don't know where else
2: he went there to go see you two, of all things. But wouldn't go take a private jet and box seats to see his beloved Tigers play in, where is that, Houston?
0: Nah, it was Arizona.
2: Oh, man. That'd been hot as
3: good Lord.
0: Should have went to the Tampa.
2: Still, free.
3: Yeah, we literally have to tase them and just wrap them up in a body bag to get them to go somewhere.
2: We'd
3: like
2: have
3: that.
2: To get some tasers from ICE to actually.
0: They would. You'd have to get the gloves.
3: Where's the one y'all used to have?
0: I don't know.
3: It got missing from the one studio.
2: Stone
3: to
2: Man
3: the next.
2: Stole it Stone too.
0: I think he did steal it actually.
3: Dang it, Stone, give it back. It. I want to tase one of these people. I'd grab right now and tase you.
2: Wow.
3: What did y'all used to play? Tazeroki.
0: Oh, we did the Tazeroki 500 too.
3: That's when y'all used to bet on football and somebody would lose.
0: Yeah. God, we don't do that anymore. Thank God.
3: I know you hate when I bring that up.
2: Only because.
0: I lost like 8 in a row that one year.
2: And he was doing it on purpose because he's like.
3: I still got PS. He knows everything about it.
2: He showed me his.
0: I got PSTD still.
2: I'm not gonna give anybody a free promotion, but Fat Boy showed me his gambling wallet. What would it be called?
3: I don't know.
2: No, I don't. What I mean, your brand or
0: we don't like that. We don't like that G word. We like to say daily fantasy.
3: I don't have a clue.
2: I said that.
0: Yeah, Prize Picks, new users use code Word Planet. Hit that first $5 beat.
3: JeremyEllenberg.com too.
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3: Golly.
2: Hey, I love this.
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1: Good morning, everyone.
2: Hello. Good morning, guys.
1: Well, if you think marijuana makes you chill, you might want to think again.
3: Uh-oh.
4: Chill out.
1: Because researchers conducted a large review of 63 cannabis-related studies involving a quarter of a million people, which included the general population as well as receiving psychiatric care. And what they found, that scientists found that people who regularly use cannabis were significantly more likely to commit a violent act than non-users. And more likely,
4: what pack paid for this news story?
1: To be a victim of a violent act. So cannabis was associated with a 2 times higher risk of perpetrating violence among the general population.
4: You know what, though?
2: So that makes you angry?
4: I think what it is, there's so many different strains out there that, like, used to you didn't get to pick, you know? It's like, what, you just say, hey, I need to buy some weed. I would hear people say this.
5: Is there a strain called Hemp-Roid, by chance?
4: Thank you. It's like a stronger strain.
5: Yeah.
1: So this
5: but
1: was
5: also, when you strain, you
4: come squat that pot. You know.
1: This was conducted in Britain.
4: Oh,
5: you can't trust them.
1: Why?
5: Because they tried to take over the world, and successfully did for a long time.
4: Yeah, India's taking over their country.
5: Yeah. Northern Ireland, Australia, so Hong Kong.
6: You're mad that we didn't do it.
5: We should have. We're doing
6: USA
5: it now.
6: USA should do it, and you should be in it.
5: We're doing it now.
4: Oh, what do you mean?
6: A new study.
4: Oh,
6: with more cannabis.
4: I don't think that
6: Mattman involved.
4: I hear stuff like that. It's like when you hear coffee is actually good for your heart.
6: Yeah.
4: And then two weeks later, it's bad. Coffee is going to give you a heart attack.
6: I drink it every day.
4: That's industries getting it. Behind it to push it out. Like, remember the other white meat?
6: Yeah, pork.
4: All them guys got together and said, God bless it.
6: I thought pork was red meat. No?
5: God, is it? The sword is white. I know
1: that.
5: Yeah,
1: it is. I mean, look at a ham. It's not white.
5: You ever eat the pork sword?
6: I don't like the sound of that, but...
4: Wow.
1: Say yes. Say yes.
5: Oh,
6: you want me to eat your pork sword?
4: What?
1: Matt, what is going on?
4: I love it.
6: Hey, happy Friday to y'all.
4: It's Thursday.
6: I know, but... Y'all's am I not supposed to say that?
1: Only if you barbecues.
6: Yeah, yeah.
1: Only
6: sorry?
1: If it's barbecued.
6: Oh, yeah, okay.
5: Yeah.
6: Okay.
5: Shout out to all you barbecue restaurants that have a sign that say porking in the rear.
4: I know.
5: Which is a few of you.
4: Dude, I love it.
1: So the study also showed that people who use cannabis were also around 50% more likely to be the victim of violence. There you go.
6: The victim. Oh, okay.
4: See, like,
6: that sounds ridiculous.
4: Well, the paranoia is part of it for sure.
5: Yeah.
6: Really?
4: Can I ask, you ever got high drugs?
6: Never.
4: Ever in your life?
6: No.
4: Wow.
6: I really haven't.
4: Pussy.
6: Never. I've never even smoked. Like a cigarette, anything.
4: That's good.
1: Hey, you were a good kid.
4: That's good.
5: Man.
7: Nobody's had this. Boy, like, other ways, though, Paige.
4: He just came from Vegas and. It's
6: I smelled a bunch of
4: there.
6: Weed. Woof.
4: Yeah. That's legal there, right?
6: Oh, yeah. They got Area 13. It's the biggest cannabis place I've ever seen.
4: Did you see the O.J. Elvis impersonator?
6: I've seen a lot of those people. They try. You can't go up to them. They'll be like, take a picture with them. They'll be like $40. Dude, like, geez. Hell no.
4: That happened to me in Times
6: Square. I'll give you $5.
4: Times Square, but in front of the, I don't know what it's called, the Chinese theater?
6: Whatever. Oh, yeah.
5: Wow.
4: That's what it's called, right?
6: I want to take Fat Boy and get people to take pictures with him. I get a cut.
4: But I didn't know.
5: That might work out,
4: prostitutes
5: actually.
4: Prostitutes have nothing to do with this. I was just saying that there was
6: he's
4: like...
6: Getting, I wish he was on camera right now.
4: There was celebrities
6: getting his hand up.
5: What's on? I'm the Burger King.
4: Look at him. He's laid back like he's sunning right now.
5: That's what we're going to do. We're going to take the chair out.
6: He's relaxed.
5: And then we'll say...
6: It's like you've been rocking that chair.
4: I have been rocking that chair. Yeah, and my blank's not out either.
6: Maybe lock them doors and turn
5: them lights down low.
4: Listen to that.
1: That's good.
4: Harmony
6: that's,
4: with
6: that's
4: harmony.
6: That's only for special people right now listening
5: really is.
6: To this show.
5: And if you're special, you know you're special. And the rest of us know it too.
1: Yep.
6: You are. You're
1: so
6: all
1: there,
6: special.
1: There was an announcement. You ready?
5: Some of your cross-eyed.
1: The full lineup will be on hand for those Aerosmith and Friends show at the Hollywood Bowl. So it's a massive list of guests that are showing up. Like,
4: God, are they calling it quit?
6: At the
4: or
6: what?
4: Quits?
1: Well, they are. They did that.
6: What bowl?
4: Hollywood.
6: What's
1: Hollywood Bowl?

0: Have you ever been there, Jen?
1: What's that?
2: It's a bowling alley in Hollywood where they have No, it's that big. It's like a big amphitheater. Auditorium. You've seen it a million times. Yeah.
3: So the list.
0: Y'all probably gonna race in it.
3: Is massive.
4: I'd love to, actually.
3: Like the Black Crowes, Heart, Run DMC. They have to be there with Aerosmith, of course. And then Slash, Sammy Hagar, Billy Idol, and Tom Morello. Dude. Just to name a few.
0: Why don't they do a band of black guys? The Black Crowes. Cover band. It's perfect. Twice as hard as it was the first time.
3: Also, Jerry
2: PSA
3: Cantrell.
2: Plays drums.
0: Yes.
2: Slash. Black Crowes Armstrong.
3: Sammy Hagar, like Sully Brenner from Godsmack, and like I said, Tom Morello. So.
4: What about Humdinger and Hornswoggle? Will they be there?
3: Hopefully.
4: Yeah.
0: The Crows from Dumbo, they'll be there. I love their own band.
2: People with crow's feet get in free.
3: And they should.
0: Aunt Remus.
4: Fat, would you go to it? Private jet?
2: Aunt Remus, nothing.
4: All expenses paid.
0: You know what? I would like to go out there once. I've never been.
3: You never?
0: No.
3: You know what's funny about when you go to Hollywood?
2: Now is probably not the time to go.
4: It's a dump.
3: I know. You would think, oh, this is all it is.
4: It's not nice at all.
0: Somebody said dump.
4: It's just, it's disappointing.
3: It is.
4: You know?
3: And the Walk of Fame.
0: Yeah.
4: It's just dirty.
0: Well, the stuff Felipe was telling us.
4: Gone downhill bad.
0: Like, just all the oversight and, like, how many times.
2: Felipe Esperanza.
0: Yeah, how many times he's been busted for jaywalking just downtown. Yeah.
3: And when I used to fly in there a lot, I would always, sometimes when I fly to L.A. from San Francisco, I would get sick because the air quality is so bad. And we're on the plane and people are coughing. And
2: like all the smogs.
3: I don't know.
0: All the smogs.
3: Hopefully that's improved.
0: It's all that alternative lifestyle that's turning your stomach, I heard.
4: What part would you want to visit, though, Fat Boy? I want to hear this.
0: I guess like the big stuff.
2: What is
4: I got
2: the big
4: something
2: stuff?
4: For you.
2: You want to go to Griffith Conservatory?
4: You don't have to go to California for that.
3: He wants to go to Venice Beach.
2: What are you going to do, show us your checkbook?
0: No. I don't know if Jug heard the latest HR video, but he reminded me of it.
4: Who did? I did?
0: You did.
4: Oh, well, I suppose not. Did I just like
2: this sounds like something Jeffrey Earnhardt would do.
4: Really? My boy Jeffrey. I love him.
0: Love Jeffrey.
4: Hope he gets on that racetrack soon. Aww. Go door to door with him.
2: Still doesn't hate me.
4: He does. He's pissed off about that video from years ago.
0: Have you heard this, Joe?
4: We sent him a video.
5: In some instances, the harassment may be verbal.
6: Word around the office is you got a fat
7: Stop tape for discussion.
2: And what did he do wrong?
3: Cat.
0: Exactly. He gave him a compliment.
4: I don't think he did anything wrong.
2: You're not allowed to talk about stuff unless they bring it up. Like if the woman's
4: pregnant.
2: Well,
4: he brought it up about wanting to see something big, and I...
2: He just said the word is that you've got a big cat.
4: I can't help
3: it. It's a cat. It's
0: so the guy should have came in and said, did you guys hear I got a big cat? And then it would have been okay to talk about.
2: It's like, what?
0: Okay.
2: How did you know he had a big cat? Does he have a picture of it on his desk?
3: By my fluff?
4: I'm learning. That
2: come by my cubicle if you want to see my big cat.
4: Because I work by myself in my office, so I don't have other coworkers with me. So I don't know all this.
3: You don't have pictures of your cat on your desk?
4: On the dash, yeah. In front of the mile
2: is
4: per hour
2: is your cat
4: gauge
2: completely shaved?
4: That I don't have. Yeah. Sometimes.
0: Yeah. Try it this week in Charlotte. Say, word around the garage is you got a big cat.
2: Yeah. Go behind Hostfar. Go behind Danica. I'm just kidding. She's been in a race in 5 years.
4: Seen her in forever.
2: She still gets cards, though. It's the damnedest
4: thing.
2: Does she?
4: Yeah. That's weird.
2: It's very weird.
4: Why
2: I think
4: is that?
2: They have a certain amount they have to...
4: That's weird, yeah.
2: But like, put Mo Downey in a set.
4: Mm-hmm. I saw where Aaron Rodgers talked about all his exes, and he was talking about how crazy Danica is.
2: Yeah, dude. Oh, yeah, and that's him saying that.
4: I know, but I'm like, you're kind of crazy too, probably, buddy.
3: Yeah.
4: I know Fat Boy, that's his hero.
0: I don't know, man.
4: Can't talk too much bad about him.
0: He don't answer his messages anymore, man.
4: Did you used to text him?
0: Well, you
4: know, happy birthday.
0: DM him and stuff, and you know, he was cool for a little bit.
4: Yeah, now he's.
0: I guess he got busy, you know. But I'm busy too, so
4: I know, right?
0: I still find the time to message him twice a day.
4: Fat Boy's running.
2: I'm busy too.
4: I mean, he's got all kinds of. You're overworking him this week,
2: he's
4: Mark.
2: Got 90-minute drives to make. For
4: I mean,
2: God's sake.
4: He's got to go back and forth. He's about to move. Do you want me to help you move?
0: No, I might have
4: pretty
0: to.
4: Strong.
0: Can we strap some stuff to the 51 and just get here quick?
4: I got a few race cars I could bring over. We'll strap all your stuff on them.
0: If you want to strap Lee to 51 and drive him back.
4: Trunk space those things is unreal.
2: It takes longer for Paige. She has a lot of strap-ons.
4: Oh, boy.
0: She's sponsored by.
4: I still want Paige to... Did you ask her earlier about looking at that for you?

0: We've talked about it.
1: Oh, I don't think so.
0: No,
1: I don't think I thought
0: y'all did.
1: Oh. I don't think it came
0: up. He wants you to look at something, but
2: okay.
1: Oh yeah,
3: you did say this earlier.
2: Well, before that, I have to tell you that something's coming back in fashion that you all can do.
0: We like us
4: is
0: men.
4: Is it interrupting good conservative flow and conversation?
2: No.
0: What
2: the return of the rat tail is coming back.
0: Oh hell!
1: Oh, you go to Pickens County. It's been back.
2: It is.
0: Really?
1: 10 years.
4: Never left.
0: Why would this be? This.
2: It's people want things dangling down their backside.
0: Ooh!
1: Wow! You're trying to put the message out.
4: Enough about your friends, Paige.
1: There
0: it is,
1: dude. This bottle.
4: That bottle is haunted.
0: This place is freaking haunted. It's October. It's Halloween. Creepy. Scary. God.
1: Thank God you weren't back there. It would have been a lawsuit.
0: I know. I wish I would have been.
1: Mark,
0: I would have dropped on the floor, started shaking.
1: You'd have
4: answered that phone so fast.
0: Rob would get free sponsorship for 5 years.
2: So stylists are seeing a surge in people making the decision to have the rat tail.
0: Fat boy, I want you to grow out one. I know you're bald, but can you grow out one?
1: No, my cousin Hunter had one growing up for a long time.
4: Paul Heyman.
0: He remembered that so fast.
1: But I can't grow one, man. I can do like an extension.
0: A hell of a beard. Why can't you grow a goatee? Yeah.
1: Maybe I can just grow a patch in the back.
0: Do a frontward rat tail then. I don't know what that's called.
1: What about the little mustache?
0: What is that?
4: Like a
0: just a long one that's like.
2: What's the Fu Man?
4: You want a long one near your mouth? Is that what you're saying?
1: you talking about the gay mustache that goes all the way down?
0: You could do it.
4: The other day I had a hair. What do you call those? Scrunchie.
0: Yeah. Oh, a scrunchie.
4: And I think
2: you should let it grow long and French braid it.
0: You see that ponytail I put in Kennedy's hair this morning? That's mastercraft right there.
4: You really did that?
0: Who the hell else did it? You think I got a robot?
4: Knowing you, probably.
2: Who the hell?
0: Molly the dog did it.
2: Did you braid it?
1: He's got
0: no,
1: one of those,
0: heck no.
1: He's
0: Paige.
1: Got a braid
0: got
1: machine.
0: Time. I couldn't do that if my life depended on it.
1: You got the braid machine, don't you?
0: Nah, I'm terrible at it, honestly. I just figured he didn't see it. So it kind of, she'll just pull it out, too, instantly. And she walks in there, and they probably think, what the hell happened to her?
4: The picture you sent last night of her playing in the box. Isn't it the weirdest thing?
0: So cute.
4: That you can give them like a toy. Like I gave, or Santa Claus, hope he's not listening, gave him the big, you know, whatever, truck.
1: Tractor.
4: You drive around the yard. Yes,
1: truck.
4: And rather than to go ride in that, he wanted to get
0: he
4: in
0: just
4: the,
0: wants
4: box
0: the box
4: and play. And I'm we have really screwed ourselves.
0: Yeah. Oh, we were opening the box right there, and then she just wants to climb in the box, and you can entertain her for 20 minutes with that.
4: I say this Christmas, give them the Uline catalog instead of the Amazon catalog.
2: Boxes with lots of stuff.
1: She's going to be getting a go-kart here soon. Start racing.
0: Maybe.
1: Maybe not. She's going to go to Bandoleros, and before you know it.
0: I don't know.
1: She'll be running all of the series.
4: If she races against your daddy, she'll get a concussion.
0: That's right.
4: He concussed me, and I concussed you back.
0: You did.
4: I concussed you out.
0: It hurt. It still hurts.
4: That hurt like crap. I've never been jarred in that way in a vehicle, and it was a
0: dude. It's time
4: car.
0: To go back.
1: Let's go back. Let's go to Greenville Pickens and
4: get another concussion.
0: Well, I think it's closed.
1: Well, yeah, nobody's going to care if we race on it.
0: You gonna buy it?
1: I heard you bought it.
0: Hell no.
1: Get Dale Jr. to buy it.
0: I like racing, but I don't want to run a racetrack.
1: Yeah, that is
4: true. I heard
1: true.
4: You were going to buy it and build a data center.
0: I'll buy it and let Fat Boy run it.
4: Fat Boys,
1: I got experience out there.
4: Jug's data center, Paige.
2: Yeah.
4: Listen, it doesn't run on. We don't have to worry about the water. It runs on gas.
2: That's practical.
1: Oh, that's perfect. You know
2: that's
1: perfect.
2: Smart.
4: Yeah. Why it's so affordable?
0: There you go.
1: Oh yeah.
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5: We got a bunch of people on hold. Don't know... Well, Fatboy knows why they're on hold, but the screen ain't connecting, so we

0: just going to answer these cold. And since it's Halloween, let's go to Jason first. Hey, Jason.
1: Hey.
0: Hey.
1: How you guys doing?
0: Good. You?
2: Hey, Jason.
1: I heard that call y'all did yesterday morning with the girl and the guy and the religion thing, and I've been thinking about it ever since.
3: Oh, yes, the girl that didn't want to... They broke up because they didn't share the same faith. I forgot her name.
0: I don't remember.
3: What was her
1: name? Yeah. Because
0: Celeste.
1: Something pretty similar happened to me, not religion, but somebody deciding they can't be with you because you don't believe in the same way they do, that kind of thing.
0: Yeah. What, I was about to say, do you want to say, but I guess you called in. What happened?
1: My girlfriend broke up with me about a month ago because I don't vote.
3: Wait, you didn't vote in a particular election, or you just don't vote at all?
1: No, I don't vote at all.
0: Not ever? Like, ever?
1: Never.
3: Hang on a
0: second. Never, ever.
3: We're talking about president, governor, mayor.
0: Sheriff?
3: Yeah, any of that.
0: Mortician?
1: Nothing. Never.
0: Wow.
1: I've never voted for anything, not even for a high school president.
0: Wow.
3: It would be kind of weird if you did it now, though.
0: That would be weird. Yeah, like, I don't know if you can go on the, unless you have kids there.
3: So I
0: guess politics or whatever is like maybe important to her. Is this something that, you know, she didn't know when you got together? Of course, I guess that doesn't come up. Hey, I'm Matt. I collect sports cards. I love farm animals. And I don't vote.
3: How does that come up, right?
0: Like, so she didn't know that, I guess.
1: No, we've been together almost a year, and over the last couple of months, she started asking me about different races, like, who do you think will win this one, and who are you thinking about voting for this, and I just say, I don't know.
0: Right.
3: Oh, so she thought you were undecided, I guess.
1: She started sending me stuff, articles, candidate websites, things about different issues. She'd text me something and say, read this when you get a chance.
0: Yeah, and you obviously don't have any interest in that? Did you?
1: No, well, I mean, I'd read,
0: entertain it, or
1: I'd read it sometimes.
0: Sometimes,
3: oh, come on, dude.
0: Huh?
1: All right, not really. I didn't read anything.
0: Yeah,
3: there it is.
0: Well, the truth.
1: I'd open some of it, but I wasn't sitting there just studying it.
0: Yeah. Like the girl yesterday, Celeste. She said that she almost felt at first like she was, you know, in her words, led by the Lord to witness to this guy because he said he was agnostic. So do you think this is a way that she was just trying to get you interested in the politics or somebody to talk with about this stuff?
1: Yeah, I mean, looking back, thinking about it, yeah. There was even one time she sat down with me and basically said, just read these two things and tell me which person you agree with more.
3: Oh, that would have been easy. If she gave you the study guide, man, that would have been an easy answer.
1: Yeah. Pretty much.
0: But what did you do, though? Did you just...
1: I told her I'd take a look at it.
0: Yeah, but you didn't.
1: I didn't.
3: Of course you didn't look at it.
1: Because I didn't care that much. At the time, I thought she was really... She was just really into politics. I didn't realize she was trying to get me into it, too.
0: Yeah. So did what... How did it finally come out? Did she say, wait a minute, I didn't see your selfie with the sticker on social media everybody does? Like, how did she find out?
1: She brought up another race one night and asked who I was going to vote for, and I said, nobody.
0: Yeah.
1: And she goes, what do you mean, nobody? And I said, nobody, I don't vote.
0: I love his impressions of his girlfriend. What do you mean, nobody? She sounds
3: you
0: like,
3: better vote!
0: I know, like she sounds like she puts you in your place.
3: Uh-oh, that's not good.
0: So what happened from there?
1: She thought I meant I wasn't voting in that particular race. So finally I said, no, I don't vote. I don't plan on voting. I never voted. I'm just, it's not something I do. I'm not interested.
0: Yeah.
1: And then she just stared at me.
3: Damn, man.
0: Well, she had no idea, you know.
1: And then she starts going through everything. You never voted for president? No governor? No anything local? No, nothing.
3: Oh, she wanted who all you voted for, and you just... I probably would have lied and said something, to be honest with you.
2: Did you get her to shut up?
3: Because you didn't have anything.
1: Start making up names.
0: Well, I mean, I don't want to... I feel like there's like an interesting question here, but at the same time, I don't want to accelerate what that might be, but... You know, sometimes when people don't vote, it's not because they don't want to. It's sometimes because they can't.
2: Yeah.
0: And I don't want to.
3: Because they don't have ID, or they already voted twice.
0: Or, you know, certain things. They don't, you know, they're not allowed to vote. You know, some people can't own guns. Some people can't go near schools. Yeah. Why don't you vote if, you know?
1: Look, it's just something I don't really care about. You know, I've just never been interested in politics. I don't follow these people. Half the time, I don't know enough about them to tell you who should win anyway.
0: Right.
2: And so, you don't want to argue about it. I get it.
3: Well, I mean, she was sending you stuff so you can learn about it. I guess you just don't want to learn, which is cool.
1: I know.
0: Yeah.
1: That's what I said, too.
0: Yeah. You know what? That hurts your argument like a little bit.
1: I get that, but I just don't care enough about it. I'm not protesting. I don't think voting is stupid. I don't care if other people vote.
0: Yeah.
1: You want to vote?
0: Believe in the system.
1: Go vote.
0: Maybe. Yeah. Right. Yeah.
1: I'll drive you there. I'll even take you to the vote.
0: Uber vote.
2: Oh, yeah.
0: Dude, you should do that.
1: That's a great idea.
0: That is a great idea.
3: They do that a lot.
0: And you know what? If they vote Republican, you should give them $5,000. And a free ride. How about that?
3: It just kind of tells us where you are, which is, you know,
0: it's
3: fine.
0: Consistent. It's consistent for sure. It's, you know, I think maybe a lot of that comes with age, too. You know, like, I couldn't wait to vote for president, though. Like, that was the first thing that I did vote in, and I couldn't wait for that.
2: It's kind of like, which team are you on? And you don't want to.
0: But
2: it's
0: I didn't
2: not
0: realize
2: to say what team you play for.
0: I didn't realize that until later in life. But then on the radio, it's like I can't sit here and say how I feel about stuff and then say when a listener calls in, hey, who you voted for? Well, I'd rather not say. Well, you asked. I'm going to tell you.
1: I work.
0: Yeah.
1: I work.
0: Okay.
1: I pay my bills.
0: Thank you.
1: I handle my responsibilities.
0: Right.
1: I care about my family and the people around me. I just never thought whether I fill out a ballot or not, whether that means I'm a good person or not.
0: Well,
3: yeah, I think she thought it told her something else about you.
0: You know, in this world where we have some people that are faking, you know, fake voter registrations to vote multiple times, you're like, I don't vote at all. It's consistent.
1: She really is. She said I was apathetic.
0: Yeah, and that probably pissed you off real good.
3: Yeah, but why, though? I mean, it's kind of accurate.
1: Because I'm not apathetic about my life. I'm not some guy laying around on a couch not giving a damn about anything. I work. I take care of myself. I care about people.
0: Yeah.
1: I just don't care about politics. Why does everyone not caring about politics suddenly mean I don't care about anything?
0: Well, I mean, look, you know what's funny is, like, what's funny about rights, we were talking about this earlier with how, you know, used to, if you didn't like a business or what they stood for or whatever, you just didn't go there. Now it's like, we don't want them to be able to conduct business at all. I mean, and some of the stuff, whatever.
3: The pound of flesh, man.
0: I think, like, she maybe wasn't saying you don't care about anything. I think she was saying, like, maybe it's like a responsibility as an American.
2: And you should care where your money goes if you're paying taxes. That's probably what she was getting at.
0: But it's a responsibility, and that's something maybe you don't see as an American.
2: But I understand there's a turnoff with people that are over-political as well. So
0: for
2: I understand
0: sure.
2: your point.
0: Yeah.
1: Right.
0: You know what? The same thing can be said about religion. I'll be honest with you. Like, if that's all you push out all the time, like, I mean... Like, what about all your friends that are saved? It's like, come on, man. I'm already voting for, what is it you call Lindsay's? Darline.
3: Darline.
0: I'm already voting for Darline.
2: I don't want to hear any more about it.
0: Yeah.
3: She got the machine behind her.
1: Right.
0: Right. Okay.
1: And eventually that's what she told me. She said, it's not even about who you vote for. I could deal with you voting for somebody I disagree with. I can't understand not caring enough to vote at all, what she said.
3: You know what? That's not that bad, because that's a lot different than, like, you have to vote for my person. Like, we have to vote the same.
0: Well, that's...
1: Yeah, absolutely. She never said that. She never said you had to vote for my guy.
0: Yeah.
1: Or girl.
0: Right. But it caused arguments or whatever, and then eventually just, you know.
1: Yeah, it keeps coming up. We'd argue about it, drop it for a few days, and then she'd send me something else, some other article that I got to read that I don't.
0: If you did
1: vote. And eventually just told her, you're wasting my time. I'm not going to vote.
0: Right.
3: There it is.
0: Well, what...
3: just, I mean, there it is. That's just kind of summed up.
0: There it is. So you're... So maybe she is like Paige was saying, like, she's too political.
2: Yeah.
0: Like, she's, like, way into... But you know what? Like, I'm about to say something. What a hypocrite. I'm about to say, well, God.
3: Don't you do it.
0: You can't really gripe about anything politically unless you vote. But then again, it's also your right not to vote. Mm-hmm. Like, it's so weird. Like, everybody's rights are inalienable. There's that alien word. But it's like, okay, I don't. But at the same time, I got to say this from my heart. Like, when people won't stand for the Pledge of Allegiance or they kneel or whatever, like, that's where I'm saying, like, you are, in my opinion, you're like walking on or spitting on the grave of men and women who've died for the country. Like, I really, yeah. really feel that in my heart.
2: And I understand her passion with people that are very political, because if you don't vote and they take our vote away, it's your fault.
0: Paige, I want to know this from Jason. How did the breakup happen, though?
1: About a month ago, she finally told me she couldn't.
0: Yeah,
1: she told me she couldn't get past it. She said she wanted to be with somebody who pays attention to what's happening and feels the responsibility to participate.
0: Yep. She met.
1: That's an exact quote.
0: Tell her you can't have but one in a booth at a time. Sounds like she had somebody in there with her.
1: And I'm sitting there thinking, we've been together almost a year. You know who I am. How does not filling out a ballot suddenly erase everything else?
0: Yeah.
1: It's crazy.
3: Y'all, can you hang on a second?
0: Hold on 1 second, Jason.
3: It feels like there's like some teeth to what happened breakup-wise.
0: Oh, really? I mean, not that I don't think that, but...
3: Yeah. You know the...
0: God bless, man.
2: Is a mic in your throat?
3: I got to start smoking again. You know, the other odd, the other side of that coin is you don't find a whole lot of women that don't care like he does. Now, women got a lot at stake, this current political climate, you know. Talk about rights, you know, abortion, equality, all that stuff.
0: But also women that are over the age of like 35 have had that song and dance before, where it's like, I got enraged about it 10 years ago and then this happened. And
3: exactly.
0: Bringing it back again, yeah. And then I got enraged about it. And it's like,
2: false promises.
0: Once everything slows down, then they start to swirl it up.

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5: 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Hey, folks. It's time to say, hey, famous people celebrating a birthday on today, October the 8th, 2026. Happy birthday, or...
6: Suck it!
5: Suck it, yeah. Provided by Jeremy Clements.
7: Got some good ones
6: you
7: today.
6: You wish.
8: Wow.
7: Joe gets a guest birthday. Let's start with this fella. I let it kick in. You don't know who it is. He's a little fella.
6: Wait.
7: Ladies love him, though. This is the long one. This is going to kick out here soon.
6: We got 15 minutes.
5: Is this Big 14. Sean?
7: This is not Big Sean. I don't fool with you.
6: Oh. I know who this is, but I don't know his name. What's his name, Paige?
5: Bruno Mars.
6: There you go.
7: Oh, yeah. Yeah.
6: How big is he now that you say he's little?
7: I think he's like...
6: What's your definition of little, big boy?
7: 5'7", 5'8", maybe?
6: Son of a...
7: But he's underweight, too.
6: He's underweight?
7: Yeah.
6: Like...
7: You're good shape. He's underweight.
6: Oh, okay. Like what?
7: He's
5: getting himself out of a hole.
7: What do they call it when you don't eat?
6: I know, right?
7: Emancipated.
8: Anorexia.
7: He's emancipated.
5: The emaciated proclamation.
6: He didn't down 10 chicken minis and
7: no, he can't.
6: Thing of potato.
7: I'll challenge
6: whatever the hell they're called there.
5: Jug, how tall?
6: Rounds.
5: May I ask you?
6: You know, 5'8"?
5: Yeah, Jug is way taller than Bruno Mars.
7: He is
5: 5'5".
7: 5'5"?
6: Oh man, I tower that dude.
7: Is he butt bulimic by chance? Do you know? It's a different bulimia. He's butt bulimic.
5: How do you make yourself throw up that way?
7: It's fun to try, right?
8: Wow.
6: That's one thing that I've never... I can't do it good. Like, that's terrible.
7: He sings Uptown Funk, Grenade, Just the Way You Are.
6: How old is he? Oh, man.
5: 38.
6: Okay.
5: I mean, you pick your own.
7: Make sure you can't see through the papers here.
6: I didn't think about that. Let me cheat a little bit. No, I don't know.
5: It's not a race, Jug.
6: I bet he is near 40, so I'm going to say 36.
8: I'll say 41.
7: Paige is right again.
6: Wow.
7: 41 years old.
6: Wow, well, bedag.
5: I love the I heard, she can't help it. She was raised in cotillions, but the way she just looks over at me like you didn't know nothing.
6: I heard you got 3 in a row yesterday, and I was like, oh, that's some BS.
7: She went on a streak, man. Let's see if she can make it 5 in a row.
6: What's on that freaking screen, Paige?
7: It is.
5: Shenanigans OnlyFans.
7: Yeah, it is.
8: I gave her the promo code.
7: It is Nick Cannon's birthday. He's got like 10 kids, right?
6: He does, don't he? Oh, wow. How many different mothers?
7: 3 or 4, right?
6: Wow. I don't. You asking me like I know.
5: Is there a turd cannon that we know?
7: Is that one of the kids' names?
6: Are we guessing how many kids he's got or his age?
5: Does he own the campground and the pay lake?
6: No wonder he has to be on so many shows.
5: Is he related to Scotty Cannon? Do we know?
7: Turd Cannon.
8: I'd say, is he?
6: He's got to be near 50.
8: He's in the club, definitely.
6: 51 for me.
5: I'm going to go 49, just a little under.
8: I'm going to go 52.
7: Well, Madman's the closest. He's 46 years old.
5: 46?
7: Oh, wow. 46.
6: Well, dadgum, he's way younger than I thought.
7: For Nicholas Cannon.
8: Yeah, he's

0: happened all of a sudden,
1: it
0: too.
1: It was very odd.
0: Like, what the hell?
1: I don't know.
2: Remember when Ruby Sue was cross-eyed, she got kicked by a mule and
0: knocked
2: went right
0: out
2: back.
0: One
1: eyes went back. She fell down a well.
0: Yep. Oh, man. Who were we guessing?
2: I
0: don't know.
2: I wish I could say the other one.
1: Miss.
0: Hell, I don't know nothing about that dude. He's like probably 43.
1: Well, we're going in order.
2: He's spitting rocks.
0: Well, I'm the guest, son of a...
3: What'd you say, Batman?
1: I haven't.
0: He had.
3: Oh.
0: Don't go off me, because I don't know.
1: How old was the last one?
2: Nick Cannon was 40, or is 46.
0: Well, you think they're brothers?
1: I'm gonna go, it can't be much older. I'll go 47. It can't be older than that.
3: All right, 48.
0: Dang, I'm way off.
2: She said he's spitting bricks. You shouldn't say that. Spitting rocks.
1: Spitting rocks.
2: He's also 46 years old today.
0: Damn. Can't agree.
2: Nick Cannon and The Miz, born.
0: I haven't made one yet.
2: Oh, Jugger, get this one. We'll keep it going for...
1: it's just like a race.
0: Sorry, the show's about over, too.
1: He just totally, like, bypassed me.
3: I know.
0: What'd you say? I was
1: nothing.
2: Did you watch The Odyssey, Jug?
0: Yes.
2: Summer? I saw it, too.
0: Yeah,
2: I liked it.
0: That's good.
2: I liked the TV one better, but this one was good,
1: I
2: too.
1: I work here. I didn't need to see the movie.
0: I never... I never knew there was a TV one.
2: Oh, yeah. Scott Hermes in the TV. They didn't use Hermes in the movie.
0: I'm dang.
2: It's Odysseus' birthday.
0: Who?
2: Odysseus.
0: Oh,
2: Matt
0: Damon.
2: I didn't say it like that. Matt Damon.
0: From Team America, baby. World Police.
2: Yep.
0: I love that movie.
2: Burger.
0: I saw that movie in the theaters in like 04. That's a fun fact of the day for you.
2: Well, dang it, do I got
0: Matt Damon, he's got to be damn near 60. He's got to be 58.
1: Way. God bless, man. You way off.
0: 58.
1: No way.
0: What?
1: If he's 58, I would be very surprised if he's over 55.
0: Four.
1: I'm going to go five.
0: I'm going 58. I already said it.
3: Okay, what? I'll one up you. I'll say 56.
2: Do I not have freaking...
1: You're not putting one up me at all. Two, please. I have a two minimum.
2: She said 56.
1: 48-hour notice if you want one a full handful.
2: Matt Damon is 56 years old today.
0: Wow.
3: I cheat, though. I want up you.
0: Say the
1: damn. Suck it, Iran.
2: Yeah.
0: Terrorist, your game is
1: straight of Hormuz.
0: Now we got to
2: answer to America.
1: $8 diesel fuel.
2: Diesel. Oh my God.
1: I use Logan fuel. All right.
2: This
1: no more jokes that people don't get. Why you should be more popular.
2: That was... If that were any more inside, it'd be a proctologist's birthday.
0: Oh, wow.
1: God dang it.
2: It's Daryl Hammond's birthday.
3: Oh, wow.
2: I miss him. God dang it, he was good.
0: Is he dead?
2: No, but he hasn't been on...
0: I didn't think you usually tell us that we're doing...
2: I got some of those coming up. He's the voice of the show now, but he just left.
0: I'm going to say he's double nickel. 55.
1: I'm going to go 63.
3: I'll go 61.
2: Daryl Hammond is 71 years old.
1: Oh, Lord.
2: Yeah.
0: God, Lord, we're way off.
3: Can't
2: Master
3: tell.
2: Impressionist.
0: Wow.
2: I'll keep it going because I don't have music for Alien. Well, she's been on SNL a time or two.
1: Sigourney Weaver.
2: Sigourney Weaver.
0: Oh, yeah.
3: Sigourney.
0: She's around the block.
1: Are you calling her a whore?
0: No. I've seen a lot of movies with her in it.
2: Ghostbusters.
0: Yeah, man.
2: Avatar.
3: Very talented.
0: That's the first movie
1: Avatar.
0: I've seen her in.
1: It's not past tense. No. That's offensive.
0: Now that the show's
2: That's
0: in
2: the prequel.
0: Mind.
2: Did you watch the prequel, Avatar?
0: Yes.
1: It's a new prank show. They spray you with...
3: blue.
1: Yeah.
0: Man, she's got to be 66.
1: I'm going to go 72.
3: Good 73.
0: Lord. Good Lord.
2: Okay. Sigourney Weaver is 77 years old
3: she
2: today.
3: She looks great.
2: Now, we'll keep it going for this
0: Screw
2: guy.
0: Screw this game.
2: Who left SNL after
1: All
2: the first
1: Cartman.
2: Season. His last name
1: Something
2: is...
1: about that chair.
2: Actually, his first name is Jug's favorite make of cars.
0: Chevy?
2: Yeah.
0: Oh, Chevy Chase.
2: Chevy Chase is
0: he's a
2: today.
0: Dickhead.
2: He is. But it's like a funny one.
0: Yeah. I don't know. I see much negative about him.
3: But he was mean.
1: But I've heard that he's changed a little bit.
0: Is it for the worse?
2: Oh, Chevy.
1: It does. I mean, that's one of those things where you can, you know, live your life one way and then change later when you get older. And, you know, a lot of people will... like, all right, I didn't forget though.
0: Yeah,
1: you know,
2: his TikTok is fun.
0: He's on a TikTok. I mean, he's on a TikTok.
2: He'll sing stupid songs he makes up. Give me back my cat.

0: I would say he's 77.
1: I'll go with that. That's my lucky number.
2: 77.
0: Oh, wow.
3: Oh, he is 83.
0: Oh, my gosh, you guys.
3: Years old today.
0: You shouldn't go with me because I picked everyone wrong.
3: You got them all wrong.
1: Just not even... lost his family's fortune on Kaushik.
0: Dang it, man.
3: Happy heavenly birthday to Jesse Jackson. Would have been 85 years old today. And
0: is that the soul man?
3: Nah, that was Freddie Jackson that we saw that passed away.
1: Now, he was the guy who didn't wear shoes, and they finally led into baseball. Shoeless Jesse Jackson. You don't remember?
3: Oh, wow. That was one of Daryl Hammond's big impersonations.
1: Yes, and it was okay to do.
3: Yeah, and they share the same birthday.
1: Yeah, I can tell you he's from Spartanburg, and he doesn't know who Shoeless Jesse Jackson is. How dare you?
0: I know. That is ridiculous.
1: How dare you?
3: You know, I heard you say that.
0: A time or three.
3: I heard you say that. He's from Spartanburg and the tune of Ella Langley. As soon as you said it.
2: Oh, my God.
3: Johnny Ramone would have been 78 years old.
1: Yeah.
2: Oh, wow.
0: That's it?
3: Yeah, that's all the happy heavenly.
0: You turned your page over. It's done.
3: I skipped a few. Karen Parsons, we skipped her. Fresh Prince of Bel-Air. She's 60.
1: Damn.
3: I skipped Cool from Cool and the Gang, 76 years old today.
2: How could you?
1: That was like when they're like, I had a, not, I wouldn't say a crush, but like I thought she was hot. What was her character name on Fresh Prince?
3: Hillary.
1: Hillary.
0: Oh, yeah.
3: Did you like her in Major Pain, though? She was hot in that, too.
1: Yeah.
0: She was hot.
1: And I also liked on A Different World. What's the rich girl's name on there?
3: You talking about, God dang it, she's on it now. They brought it back with a different treatment. It's not as good, but
1: because Kadeem Hardison's on there, too. Now. Yeah. God, what is
3: Dwayne's on there. Oh, Jasmine Guy.
1: Jasmine
3: right?
1: Guy. It's the only guy that I thought was sexy.
3: Hey.
1: How about that? Ray Guy was kind of hot.
3: Oh, yeah. I skipped Paul Hogan. You know Paul Hogan juggles.
0: Yeah, I've heard of him.
3: That's not a knot.
0: Oh, yeah, yeah, okay.
3: He's 87.
0: He's still alive?
1: He was thinking you were talking about the wrestler.
0: No.
3: Skipped R.L. Stein, too.
0: Dude, I used to love Goosebumps books.
3: Me too.
0: I used to call the effing bookstore, but like, you got the latest one. I'm coming in to get it.
3: Library?
0: Get it ready.
1: Did you really?
0: Oh, yeah.
3: He's 83 years old.
0: Man, I loved it. I had a stack of them on my bookshelf.
3: Yeah, because you had to like match them up, right?
0: You did, yeah.
3: It's like Bernstein Bears.
0: How old is he, did you say?
3: 83.
0: Oh, wow.
1: Would you go to R.L. Stein Island?
0: No. That sound fun. Is that, it's like that other one.
1: Yeah. Bumps there.
0: Oh, baby.
2: Wow.
0: Not what I want.
1: Might do nose bumps.
0: No.
1: That's what you want.
0: No.
1: He's
0: no,
1: never
0: no.
1: done drugs.
0: I haven't.
1: He's straight edge.
0: I get drug tested.
1: You straight edge.
3: That is true.
0: I mean, I have a drink here.
1: Are you straight edge if you drink? Oh, yeah, you can't drink alcohol.
0: What do you mean?
1: Straight edge meaning
0: you. No, you can't drink if you're straight edged.
1: Right, I don't think.
0: Well, yeah, I ain't straight then.
3: Not in Darlington, at least.
0: No.
3: Did they ever hand you the cup in the car and say, here, give
0: they
3: us a sample?
0: I said, I guess I'll save this for after the race, unless y'all want me to drink it now.
3: Fill it up during the race.
0: And it was the hottest weekend ever. Y'all would have died.
1: Sports Illustrated reporting that Jeremy Clements just admitted he's not straight. Just said it right here on this show.
0: Well, I know you're excited now.
3: God dang it.
2: As he rubs his beard.
3: The ultimate flipper.
1: Well, what are you supposed to do? Tweak your nipples while you're sitting there?
3: Ooh, feel free, by the way, if you'd like to.
0: Are they hard?
2: Huh?
3: I'm not going to stop you if you want to try it.
0: I can't believe we're still going. And we're just going to run another hour. Hell yeah, let's do it.
3: Hang on now.
1: That's overtime.
3: We already got to work tonight.
1: Chuck.
0: Thank
1: the news
0: you.
1: Is reporting that you're racing the race course, the road course in Charlotte.
0: They're wrong.
1: WSPA once again making a mistake.
0: We're racing the oval now, so go ahead and fix that, guys.
1: Yeah, they also called you Jeremiah Clementine.
0: That's wrong too. Dadgummit.
1: At JClements51.
0: Yes, sir. What racing this weekend? I don't know when now because the way the hurricane looks.
1: Oh well, that's true.
3: Oh, yeah.
1: 3:30 scheduled.
0: It's
1: start.
0: Supposed to be Saturday at 3:30. I don't know.
3: Just tell them to
0: what's
3: put the
0: name of the race. I don't know.
1: I don't either.
0: Dadgum, y'all usually tell me.
2: I think it's a Bank of America.
0: No, that's Sunday.
1: Hold on.
3: Put the rain tires on the car.
0: No, hell no. Don't want that.
1: Hold on, I'm going
0: to tell you. It's not fun.
1: It is
0: the spray from the cars.
1: Blue
0: Cross Blue Shield 300.
1: Thank you.
3: Look at that. That's an out right there.
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1: To protect college sports or give its biggest programs more power? That is the question. Clemson, Florida State, North Carolina, and Miami asked House Speaker Mike Johnson to scrap the three-year independence requirement and raise the conference membership cap from 20 to 22. Convenient math. Imagine for a moment all four joining the Big Ten. The SEC would still have room to poach six more schools, potentially gutting the ACC like the last realignment wave gutted the Pac-12. That's hypothetical, but lawmakers should recognize the danger before opening the door and actually protect college sports instead of handing its power programs more of it. What do you think? I'm Diesel.
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Paige here, and let's get into some Weezer. They played in Charlotte last weekend. 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

0: Next up for the Panthers, a flight to Philadelphia to take on the Eagles. 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

0: 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I'm Michael Caron, 93.3 The Planet. 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

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And I'll let you win your into the show next in your concert calendar. 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
1: The Smashing Pumpkins will be at the Spectrum Center on October 16th. 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Good luck, I'm Paige. And that's what's happening on your planet.
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0: You're number 13. You're going to go see Godsmack at Harris
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0: Cherokee on December 29th.
1: Awesome.
0: And who is this?
1: Hey, this is Terrell.
0: Awesome. Who are you going to take?
1: Probably my best friend, Paul.
0: All right. Well, congratulations. And tell me who your concert leader is.
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0: 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That right there is Country Boys from way back. 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
6: 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For this afternoon, lots of sunshine, highs in the mid-80s. We cloud over tonight into Friday, upper 70s for highs on Friday, with widespread rain across the region for your weekend, Saturday 68, Sunday mid-70s. I'm Michael Caron, 93.3 The Planet. Right now it's 79.
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4: 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I still call him number 12, though he's wearing number 8 now. 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He's slinging the rock a little bit. He's got DK out there catching balls. 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

Eddie Van Halen passed away on October 6, 2020. 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And one thing about him is he believed that music had no boundaries, that there were 12 chromatic notes, and you can arrange them any way you wish. 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

We might see some rain as that hurricane threatens the Gulf Coast, so we'll see what happens. I'm Paige, hanging out with you right now. Here's Def Leppard, 93.3, The Planet Rock.

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1: Oh, where's the crust at, Nanny? And she's like, you didn't want that crust. And I was like, what? It's like, it had mold on it. And I'm like, but you gave us the rest of it.
2: Oh, my God.
1: 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I was like, you're still in the bag with it, Nanny.
3: You know, that was a part of my restrictions one time. 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
2: Restriction for that?
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1: Oh, we can see that didn't work.
3: You know what? 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It had three damn pieces of ham on it.
1: Look how you rebelled as an adult.
3: Yeah, I'm double meat now. Everywhere. How are you going to give me a sandwich double with three meat. Pieces of meat on it?
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15: This afternoon, expect sunny skies with a high of 85.
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When are we going to hear some new material from Pearl Jam? 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

Rocking you at work. I'm Paige, hanging out with you. And Motley Crue recently wrapped up their Return of the Carnival of Sins tour. And their new guitar player, John Five, he had a great time with Motley Crue. He called it Heavy Metal Summer Camp. 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

0: Panthers a flight to Philadelphia to take on the Eagles. 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
2: 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Find us right off exit 66 on I-85 on Highway 29 in Wilford. Nikita's, the only all-nude gentlemen's club in South Carolina.

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It's a movie, and it's coming to a theater near you on October 8th, the last performance of Ozzy Osbourne and Black Sabbath. Back to the Beginning, and it's the performance that happened in Birmingham, England, just 17 days before Ozzy passed away. Right now, here is Ozzy, Over the Mountain, on Paige on 93.3 The Planet Rock.

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18: 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The

I see you all out there. The Shinedown Throwdown tonight at the Foundry at Jetson Mill in Greenville, brought to us by Adam and Eve of Greenville. It's going to be a good time. We will see Shinedown do that really special acoustic set. I'm excited. Stoneman's up next, who will rock you through the rest of the afternoon. But here's 3 Days Grace, 93.3 The Planet Rocks. 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

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What's up, Stone Man? Busy afternoon. We got a Shinedown Throwdown thing coming up this afternoon. 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

0: we were on Tinder, you know you'd be swiping right when our profile came up.
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0: Next up for the Panthers, a flight to Philadelphia to take on the Eagles. 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

Mornings with the Rise Guys at 93 Minute Rock Blocks every weekday at 10. What's up, Stone Man, this afternoon? Going to be a great time. Be live at the Foundry starting at 6 o'clock this afternoon. Cannot wait for this gig tonight as we give you another thing with Judas.

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2: If you know me.
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2: 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But if I'm standing alone, then I'll stick out. But there are times, I will say this, you are right. There are times when we both have our hands out and I don't get picked. And it feels exactly how you think it would feel.
1: To me, as a viewer.
2: 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But then I see what's going on in the ring right when it happens. And I'm like, ow.
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3: All right, here we go, P1s. Everybody's looking forward to this weekend. 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

Thursday. 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If you're at a P1 and you're ready to go tonight for the big Foundry concert, we cannot wait to see you there. 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

Pink Floyd and 93.3 The Planet Rocks. What's up, Stone Man? Big night going on tonight with The Foundry and Shinedown. We'll talk to you live from there. Coming up in a few. Right now, a little dirty talk is Poison. 93.3 The Planet Rocks.

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Mornings with the Rise Guys and 93-Minute Rock Blocks every weekday at 10. What's up, Stone Man? Hanging with you. Over in Greer, Amy wants to hear some Pearl Jam. I got it for you after Bon Jovi. Don't forget, we're going to be over at the Foundry tonight, starting at 6 o'clock tonight. Doing a little live stuff over there, and also we got the Shinedown Throwdown going on tonight. Thanks for everybody that signed up. It's going to be a great time tonight. We'll see you there.

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12: Tonight, expect a low of 62 with mostly cloudy skies.
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Knocking on the Door with Guns N' Roses and the Stone Man rocking the afternoon. What's up, my friends? Ready for the Shinedown Throwdown tonight? Going to be a great time over at the Foundry. We start there live at 6 o'clock. Until that time, we get some Collective Soul coming up for Sid. Chili Peppers, for you now.

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gotta swear, man. First time I heard that band, I thought it was Def Leppard. 93.3 The Planet Rock. Speaking of Def Leppard, I got that coming up. Plus, they have a new album coming out. The one album and the one that made everybody a believer was Van Halen.

Metallica doing pretty well at the Sphere. In fact, they're sold out for the rest of the month. One show that's going to be selling out very soon. Def Leppard and the Goo Goo Dolls. They announced a big tour for next year.

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1: 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I'm like, I'm going to find something to eat. Got to get some dinner. So I'm like, there's a line everywhere, but you know, this line's moving pretty good. So I'll go here. So I go to the restaurant and I'm in line for 15 minutes, but it's moving pretty good. Now you can see they got power, but when you get up close to the restaurant, you can tell that I don't see anybody. And I'm thinking, well, they're just drive through only. They don't want people.
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0: Mornings with the Rise Guys at 93 Minute Rock Blocks every weekday at 10 out here at the Foundry this afternoon. It is the Shinedown Throwdown. Who's ready for the show? What's your name?
1: Dustin.
0: And
2: Charles.
0: These guys out here have been busting my balls all night long ever since I got here. Are you ready for the show?
1: Hell yeah.
0: Favorite song?
1: Young Again.
3: Junkies for Fame.
0: Junkies for Fame. The next one coming up is Second Chance. No second chances to get out here to the Foundry this evening, but everybody out here at the Shinedown Throwdown is ready for a good time. Yeah!
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0: Flying from the inside with Shinedown and 93.3 The Planet Rocks. Everybody getting ready to go inside tonight with 93.3 The Planet Rocks. Shinedown, throw down. Everybody having a good time.
1: My name is Kim Nolan Hutchins.
0: And where are you from?
1: I'm from Forest City, North Carolina.
0: And you having a good time?
1: I'm having a great time with all my Shinedown friends.
2: Renee Shuler from Inman, South Carolina.
0: My daughter lives in Inman. Oh, yeah.
1: Awesome.
0: Everybody having a good time tonight. What song you want to hear?
1: Let's hear Fly From the Inside.
0: Oh, and you?
2: Through the Ghost.
0: Through the Ghost. I got the brand new one for you right now. It's called Searchlight.
1: Absolutely,
0: have you heard this thing?
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0: It's an outstanding tune. They got a little slide dobro guitar in there so our friends from Big Buck Country can have a good time
1: with it. Let's hear the banjo on that one.

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0: Oh, man, what a kick-ass time we're having out here at the Shinedown Throwdown. See, give me a hell yes!
1: Hell yeah!
0: And we're all talking about the Shinedown Throwdown tonight. Everybody getting ready for the gig. Your favorite song is?
2: 45.
0: And your name is?
2: Holly Slappy.
0: And you got Mary quite contrary. Mary, come over here and say a few words. Say hello.
3: Hello.
0: Where are you from?
3: Greenville, South Carolina.
0: And where are you from?
2: Greer, South Carolina.
0: All right. So we want to do some more Shinedown?
2: Yes.
0: We're doing a whole hour of Shinedown. Everybody give me yes!
1: Woo!

0: 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At T-Mobile, you can get iPhone 18 Pro for nothing up front. 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
3: 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And we are from the band Shinedown. 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

0: That's a Shinedown Throwdown going on right now out here at the Foundry, 93.3 The Planet Rocks. Give me a hell yeah again! Yeah! Everybody ready to go inside tonight? This thing is going to be off the hook, man. What's your name?
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All apologies. Rock and roll doesn't apologize. It just spits in your eye. 93.3 The Planet Rocks with Guns N' Roses. Motley Crue is coming up. Five Finger Death Punch's new song at 7:35. And the Shinedown Throwdown getting ready to kick off over at the Foundry at Judson Mill. If you're not there, too bad. So sad. All the P1s who are there, they won their tickets. What's your excuse? Coming up next, Nickelback. Here's Sweet Child of Mine, Guns N' Roses, 93.3 The Planet Rocks.

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1: 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It's sad, though. 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

of artists only recording themselves playing music in their bedrooms. A texter says, it's just like being an OnlyFans star. You make more money playing with yourself. Oh, God. You shouldn't have said that. I shouldn't have read that out loud, texter. That's dirty. Five Finger Death Punch right now. Nails in the Coffin. They're going to be here in Greenville in just about a week and a half. Make sure you hit up the website at 933theplanetrocks.com to get your tickets. 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

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Text in 800-774-0093. Here's Bush.